0: 3183 Julia, Great Lakes Park, radar contact, altitude your discretion, proceed on course to Lapeer.
1: Altitude to my discretion, proceed on course to Lapeer, 83 Julia.

18 Hotel, more traffic you're going to be overtaking here. I'm talking to level F 5000 and Diamond. You're 2 o'clock and 3 miles, also inbound to Pontiac. That's up, Mike Zoo. Traffic, still about 8 o'clock and 2 miles southbound, 5500, a Cherokee 6

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1: Yes, 7 Mike Zulu, thank you. The phone out number 3017.
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1: 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Traffic's a little bit off to your right, like Fletcher 4 now, no factor.
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1: 7 Mike Zulu, traffic, no factor.

0: Angry Lake 7 Mike 2, what kind of airplane was that traffic?
1: I got him as a Cherokee 6, maybe a Saratoga or a Lance. I'm not sure if you can tell the difference.
0: Gotcha, thanks, Matt. Just want to see what was faster on 7 Mike 2.
1: It is. So Mike, I think he might have stepped on you talking. Say again? Or anything, Hotel, did you want to clarify then if you're Lance or Saratoga?
2: Yeah, I think I got stepped on. It is definitely a Piper Lance, so you can't go tell.
1: Lance, roger. So Mike, he is showing about 30 knots faster than you.
0: I need one of those, 7 Mike 2.

0: 913 Great Lakes Approach, Roger Zulu, Peter Kroger for the visual approach, rolling under. How to maintain 3,000?
1: Peter Kroger for the visual niner, to maintain 3,000, gas 9913.
0: Lansing, Tugel Hotel, did you want to talk to Detroit on your way into Pontiac today or just cancel my boundary?
2: I'll just cancel your boundary, Tugel Hotel, thanks.
0: Lansing Hotel, Roger, expect that.

0: Great Lakes Approach, 7 Mike Zulu has information, Romeo and Titania.
1: 7 Mike Zulu, Roger, you'll be talking to Detroit on your way in. You can let them know you've got the 8th.
0: Roger, we'll let Detroit know, 7 Mike Zulu.

0: 7 Mike Zulu traffic, 12 o'clock, and 15 miles opposite direction, level 4000 northwestbound, Skyhawk.
1: Looking for traffic, 7 Mike Zulu.
0: Alright, Tango Hotel, you might see the traffic as you're descending into Pontiac. You're 12 o'clock in about 8 miles. Skyhawk, level 4000 northwestbound. Radar service is terminated, squawk VFR and frequency change approved. Have a good night.
2: Okay, we're looking for that traffic, squawking VFR. Alright, Tango Hotel, have a good night.
3: Lakes Approach, Montreal 439, with you at 4000.
0: Knockout 439, Great Lakes Approach, split off number 3018, traffic 11 to 12 o'clock, 12 miles opposite direction, Diamond 3800 for 3000, landing Pontiac.
3: Roger, looking for that traffic, and 3018 on the upper Montreal 439.

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1: Call us a question for 7 Mike Zulu.
0: 7 Mike Zulu, do you know which direction Pontiac is landing?
1: Go with 9, 7 Mike Zulu.
0: 7 Mike Zulu, Roger, flight heading 180, set you up for the final.
1: Heading 180, 7 Mike Zulu.

0: 7 Mike Zulu, traffic be no fact for you. Thank you for the descent and the turn.
1: Roger, 7 Mike Zulu.
0: Hawkout 439, traffic no factor. 7 Mike Zulu, contact Detroit approach 132.35. Just let them know you're on that 180 hoodie.
2: Over to 132.35. We'll let them know we're on the 180 heading, 7 Mike Zulu.

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0: Tower 3183, Juliet, Great Lakes approach. Alright, 3-2-8, what's the type of aircraft? Yeah, 3-2-8, Roger, squawk 0410.
1: 0410.

0: Right through Jewett's radar contact, 20 miles east of Flynn Airport, altitude check, Flynn altitude 3018, maintain VFR on course to Lansing.
1: VFR, altitude 1000 miles.

0: Like approach us November 3183 Juliet.
1: 3183 Juliet approach.
0: We got Juliet in the Lansing.
1: 3183 Juliet, thank you.

Billy 3-Tango radar contacts the altitude. 3-Tango, roger, advise data, Juliet, Lansing, make sure to end runway 10 right.

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1: Scott 4987, Great Lakes Departure, radar contact. Climb and maintain 10-10,000, turn left direct K's.
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1: Skyline 8, 318, good advice, yes, 8 is Juliet, Lansing. It's 3183 Juliet, roger, the Lansing altimeter is 3018, enter left downwind runway 10 right. One's your right for 83 Juliet. Number 4333 Juliet, Great Lakes approach, back on timer 3022, say altitude.

Bound 5651, Great Lakes approach. Saginaw Timber is 3021. Descend maintain 3000. Advise me as possible. Expect those to approach runway 5. Bound 5651, roger. When able, proceed direct Old Steve Vector for the visual. Number 3183 Juliet, contact Lansing Tower 119.9er.

Southwest 5651, descend to maintain 2,500, Winnable, Saginaw Airport, it's 11 o'clock at 15 miles. Southwest 5651, cleared visitor approach runway 5, contact Saginaw Tower 120.1.

We're through an 83 Juliet Great Lakes departure. I did. Altitude your discretion. We're 83 Juliet, we're in contact, mile east of Lansing, speed down course to Lapeer.

5783, later, first. Too late, Roger. What approach would you like? Too late, Cedric, Chelsea, Vector, Alice 9.

Jake, I say 736, Great Lakes approach. The landing altimeter is 3019er, descend and maintain 9000. What's the fix? Jake, 736, Roger on quest.

191, Great Lakes Approach, the advanced south number is 3016, cross Betty at 11000, then descend and maintain 10000. KUSA 736, I can't get a hold of the Detroit contractor now on 118.95, they'll be the one working in.

0: So 3183 Juliet, change to my frequency 118.8. Clutter 91, contact the short approach, 118.95. River 33 Juliet, change to my frequency, 118.8. Coming 73 Alpha Golf Grey Lakes approach, the latest altimeter is 3019, revise Ace Juliet. Off a golf, inner right, downwind, 10 right.
1: Great Lakes approach, Cherokee 33 Juliet is with you.
0: Cherokee 4333 Juliet, Great Lakes approach, thank you. Flint, altimeter is 3019.
1: 3019, 33 Juliet.
0: November 3183 Juliet, Great Lakes approach, Flint, altimeter is 3019.

4784, Great Lakes approach. The light sync altimeter is 3019, descend, maintain 5000, expect the visual approach 10R. Yeah, I can give you the ILS if you like it. 4784, Roger. Ray 43 Tango, Great Lakes departure, ready to contact the altitude. Tango, Roger, you're in contact. VFR edible of 3000 for now, and turn right heading 180.

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1: 3 miles from Selfie, maintain VFR, clear to ILS, Niner, 3G land.

0: Diamond 3 Alpha Golf, flighting 320. It's a vector for left traffic. Expect a left downwind for runway 10 right. Diamond 3 Alpha Golf, negative. Turn right, heading 330 for a left downwind, runway 10 right. Number 33 Juliet, altitude to maintain VFR at or above 3,500.
1: Maintain altitude at or above 3,500 for 83 Juliet.
0: Negative, that was for 4333 Juliet. Maintain VFR at or above 3,500.
2: Maintain VFR at or above 3,500. We're currently at 6,000, so 33 Juliet.
0: Thank you. Number 3183 Juliet, thanks, and contact the tower on 119.9.
1: Over the tower on 11. Is it 126.3
0: A3 Juliet? A3 Juliet, affirmative, 126.3, 26.3.
1: 26.3 A3 Juliet.
0: Endeavor 4784, flying 290, vector to final approach course, ILS runway 10 right.

Tricky 3681, Romeo, Great Lakes approach, second altimeter 3022. Diamond 3 Alpha Golf, unable enter left downwind for runway 10 right and contact the tower on 119.9er. November 8-4, 38 Tango, resume on navigation.

Endeavour 4784, turn left, heading 270. Aircraft 20117, Greer approach.

Skycrafter 20117, maintain VFR, squawk 0437. 0437, 0437 for Guardcopter 20117.

Helicopter 20117, radar contact a mile west of Grand Ledge. Lancing altimeter is 3019 or say altitude. Helicopter 20117, roger. I show you 1,700. Maintain VFR at or below 3,000. And for now, fly heading 170, 170. It's a vector towards Howell. And for traffic, there's a regional jet. 4 miles southeast of your position at 4,800 for 4,000 westbound.

Aircraft 20117, thank you. Maintain VFR at or below 3,000 and a 170 heading, 170. Endeavour 4784, there's helicopter traffic. There'll be 3,000 and below. You're 2 o'clock and 3 miles southbound currently. You'll go over the top of them.

0: November 38 Tango, contact approach on 121.2. Endeavour 4784, traffic's no factor, descend and maintain 3000. Skycopter 20117, turn left on course to Howell. Cessna 43 Juliet, correction 4333 Juliet, altitude 0 discretion.
1: Altitude, fine, discretion, 33 Juliet.
2: Greatly departed Norman 67 Alpha Charlie on a heading of 060, climbing through 1800.
0: Norman 627 Delta Charlie, Great Lakes Departure radar contact, turn left on course, altitude your discretion.
2: Left on course, altitude at our discretion, 627 Delta Charlie.
0: Endeavour 4784, turn right, heading 360. Delta 33 Juliet, contact the chart approach 132.35.
1: 132.35, 33 Juliet.

43755, Great Lakes departure. Maintain VFR at or above 3,500, then proceed on course to Willow Run. Number 755 negative, maintain VFR at or above 3,500 and higher.

0: 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Main signal altimeter 3019.
1: Like departure, Cessna November 3183 Juliet, direct Delta 95, climbing through 1,400.
0: Go Wagon 18 with you, Lima, Grilix departure, radar contact, climb maintain 7,000. November 3183 Juliet, Grilix departure, radar contact, proceed on course, altitude your discretion.
1: Proceed on course, altitude my discretion, 83 Juliet.
0: Go Wagon 8 with you, Lima. Did you guys want to go direct to Juliet Yankee after? I can get you direct if you want, and I just have to stop you at 7. Number 8 with you, Lima, Roger. With Detroit's flow right now, too, I'm going to have to give you a reroute. Just let me know when you're ready to copy.

77 Delta Charlie, thank you. The second altimeter is 3022. Number 8, Whiskey Lima, thanks. And you're cleared to Juliet, Yankee Oscar, via direct pylons. That's Papa, India, Oscar, November, Sierra. And then direct to Juliet, Yankee, Oscar. Murray Whiskey Lima, thanks so much. You get further with Toledo, they may be able to have a better route for you guys as well if you want to do something different. Just with Detroit airspace, the way they got it, I got to give you guys that right now.

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But Jackson altimeter is 3017. November 4, 3755, contact Detroit approach on 132.35.

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Tricky 81 Romeo, change to my frequency 118.8, 18.8.

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1: Cherokee 81 Romeo, thanks. Flight number 3021.
0: 3021, 81 Romeo.

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CS-15 Charlie, change to my frequency, 118.65. Aircraft 20, 117 radar contact, 11 miles east of Lansing, field altimeter 3020, stay altitude. Aircraft 20, 117, thanks, I show you 2500, proceed on course to Grand Ledge, maintain VFR. Cessna 46396, when able, advise information, Quebec, is Saginaw, expect runway 5.

0: Quadcopter 20117, flight heading 270, it's a vector towards Grand Ledge to stay south of the center line for Lansing.
1: Great Lakes, cut jet 963-17-5, descending 11,000 with Bravo.
0: Cut jet 963, Great Lakes approach, roger, descend and maintain 7,000. Expect the visual approach, runway 9.
1: Down to 7,000, visual 9, cut jet 963.
0: Tier 25, Charlie, descend and maintain 3,000. Trooper 6, Great Lakes approach, Lansing altimeter 3020. That's a 4639 or 6, change to my frequency 126.45.

615 Charlie, 5 miles from family, turn right, heading 070, maintain 3000 till established on the final approach course, cleared our nav runway 10 right approach. Just 15 Charlie, thanks and my apologies. 05 miles from Azdev. Now still cleared the approach. 15 Charlie, thanks. Contact the tower on 119.9. There's traffic about 5 miles southwest of Lansing. It'll be going into Grandland Airport. That's 4 Delta 0. It's going to be about 5 miles west of the field. You're 12 o'clock in 5 miles. 2-0-1-1-7, radar service is terminated, squawk VFR, frequency change approved, and there's a Cirrus, they're on about a 10-mile final for Lansing right now, runway 10 right, at your 1 o'clock and 5 miles, and their altitude is 3,400.

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Cirrus 115 Charlie, Great Lakes departure, ident, maintain 3000. Cirrus 115 Terminator contact, about 2 miles east of Lansing Airport, Lansing altimeter 3020, flatting 360, standby for on course. Envoy 3750, 3 Quebec Petkey. Cirrus 115 Charlie Climb, maintain 4000. Envoy 3753, traffic 12 o'clock, 12 miles northbound, 1700 indicated. Skyhawk 4639, 6 be advised, Saginaw Tower just closed.

Sirius 115, Charlie, turn left, direct Grand Rapids. Cessna 46396, radar services are terminated, squawk VFR, change advisory frequency approved, have a good night.

Sirius 115, Charlie, contact approach on 128.4. Have a good night. Time is 723 Alpha Golf, contact Detroit approach 132.35.

Roger, last call on approach. Did I get a call sign? Roger, Navbird 906, enter my Golf Squawk 0445, into aircraft type.

Baron 96, Leonard Mike Golf, ready to contact. About 1-2 miles north of the Jackson Airport. 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

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I show you at 6,600. 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

0: And Great Lakes, Trooper 6. So we have to get you now 1,800 on course, the other way that's left.
1: Trooper 6, Ryder, proceed on course, Flynn, altimeter 3021.
0: 21, Trooper 6.

Echo is 5632, 13 miles from Olsty, turn left heading 080, maintain 3000 until established in the localizer. Clear to Atlas 5 approach Saginaw. Cessna 73, go back, change my frequency 127.3.

No, Alpha Bird 251, Delta Victor, Great Lakes approach, Lansing altimeter 3021, send and maintain 10,000. Skylab 5632, report cancellation of IFR in the air in this frequency. On the ground flight service, change of horizon frequency approved.

Air 96, enter my golf, Great Lakes departure, ident. Diamond 84, Victor Victor, Great Lakes approach, Lansing altimeter at 3021. Baron, enter my golf, you are ready, contact 2 miles northeast, Lansing Airport, Lansing altimeter, 3021, proceed on course northbound.

Snow, November 251, Delta Victor, descend and maintain 8,000 and contact approach 128.4. Aircraft calling on 128.55, say again.

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November 46396, your radar contact, 13 miles southwest Saginaw Airport, Saginaw, altimeter 3022, proceed on course, Kalamazoo. Skyhawk 274 near Lima, Great Lakes approach, Jackson, altimeter 3020.

0: Skywest 4173 at 10,000, direct to Saginaw Airport.
1: Skywest 4173, Great Lakes Approach, Flint Altimeter 3021.
0: 3021, Skywest 4173.

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November 396. Lansing altimeter 3021. Cessna 2749 Lima, change to my frequency 118.65.

0: 49 Lima, roger, Jackson, altimeter 3020. Sky was 4173, changed my frequency, 118.65.
1: Sky was
0: 4173. Sky was 4173, SL 118.65, 1865. Okay, roger.

0: Coast 4904, Great Lakes Approach. Roger. You ready to copy clearance?
1: Yeah, ready. Skywest 4904.
0: Skywest 4904, cleared Chicago O'Hare Airport as filed. Climb maintain 3000. Expect flight level 200, 10 minutes after departure. Departure frequency 118.8, squawk 5743.
1: Chicago O'Hare as filed. Climb maintain 3000. Expect 200, 10 minutes after. 118.8, 5743. Skywest 4904.
0: Skywest 4904, was that 5743 for the squawk?
1: Affirmative. 5743, Skywest 4904.
0: Skywest 4904, read back correct.

0: approach Skywest 4904. We are holding short of runway 18. Are we released?
1: Skywest 4904 released for departure. Climb maintained at 3,000. Proceed direct K's when entering shoulder space. Clearance void if not off in 5 minutes. Advise ATC now or the name is of attention. Time now is 0938 and 1/4.
0: Okay, roger. We are released. Clear direct K's when entering controlled airspace and clearance void if not off in 5 minutes. Skywest 4904.

0: Departure SkyWest 4904 is 2300 direct K is now climbing 3000.
1: SkyWest 4904 Great Lakes departure, confirm 2 miles southwest of Flint.
0: 2 miles south of Flint, SkyWest 4904.
1: SkyWest 4904 radar contact. SkyWest 4904 climb maintain 10,000.
0: Climb maintain 10,000 SkyWest 4904.

0: Endeavour 5160, Great Lakes departure, radar contact, climb maintain 7000, proceed direct KISS. Discuss 4904, contact Cleveland Center 126.75.
1: 126.75, have a great day, Skywest 4904.
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1: Allegiant 1530, Great Lakes departure, radar contact, you can proceed direct QB.
0: Direct QB, Allegiant 1530.

November 316 Delta Kilo, Great Lakes departure, ident, say altitude. November 6 Delta Kilo, radar contact 3 miles west of Jackson.

0: Sure, 6 Delta Kilo, do you want further flight following from Kalamazoo?
1: Was that direct case for Scouts 4714?
0: Scouts 4714, climb maintain 10,000.
1: Climb maintain 10,000, Scouts 4714.
0: Bear 6 Delta Kilo, say again. Yeah, just doing further flight following past about the next 5 miles. I got nobody observed between you and Coldwater. Number 6 Delta Kilo, radar service terminated, squawk view far for exchange proof, see ya.
1: And departure, Scouts 4714, we're still on runway heading. Did you want us direct case?
0: Scouts 4714, affirmative, proceed direct case, climb maintain 10,000.
1: Direct case up to 10,000, Scouts 4714.

Squadron 151 radar contact, 3 miles southwest of Owosso. Flint altimeter is 3019 or sail, dude. Grumman 158, roger. You said your destination was to, say again?

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Grumman 158, affirmative, 7475.

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1: 3019, Sky West 3962.

0: Great Lakes departure, Warrior 883, Victor 1200, climbing 2500.
1: Warrior 883, Victor, Great Lakes departure, radar contact. Give our altitude or discretion, turn right on course, bad axe.
0: Altitude or discretion, right on course, the bad axe, 82, Victor.
2: Great Lakes approach, career track 190, 3200, climbing 4500, going to Mike Raffles, yeah.
1: Clear track 190, Great Lakes approach, Flint altimeter 3020.
2: 3020, clear track 190.

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1: Great Lakes approach, do the fours with you, leveling off 4,000.
0: 7-9-3-3-4, Great Lakes approach, Flint's altimeter 3019.
1: 3019, do the fours.

0: Linear 334, traffic after 2 o'clock, 7 miles westbound, Skyline at 3000.
1: 334, look for traffic.
0: Area 640, traffic 10 o'clock, 7 miles northwestbound, Mooney at 4000.
2: Looking 640.

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1: Affirmative, full stop Owosso, 640.
0: County 640, traffic 11 o'clock, 5 miles eastbound, altitude indicates 2,400. There also appears to be one other in the pattern, 1 mile east of Owosso, altitude indicates 1,700. Radar service terminates, squawk be far, change, we advise for approval.
1: Roger, we'll be looking for that traffic and squawk be far, 640, see you.

Spoonie 334, traffic 11 o'clock, 1 mile southbound, altitude indicated 3,500. Spoonie 334, roger.

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1: Legion 3159, Great Lakes departure, radar contact, climb maintain 10,000, turn right heading 090.
0: Right turn 090 up to 10,000, Legion 3159.

Skycraft Echo, traffic is 10 o'clock, 1 mile northwest on 4000. Three three four. Traffic is 12 to 11 o'clock, 1 mile southbound, 4500. 3334, roger.

Whitney 334, descend upon discretion, maintain 3,000. Skyknighter 5X, go, traffic no factor, altitude restriction deleted.

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1: Yep, 3202.

Medevac 159 Mike Tango, Great Lakes approach, confirmed departing St. Mary's Hospital, 1300 southbound. Medevac 9 Mike Tango, radar contact. Medevac 9 Mike Tango, roger. What's the identifier for that?

Setback 9 on Mike Tango, go ahead. Setback 9 on Mike Tango, roger, thank you. Going 2 Victor Kilo, radar contact 3 miles west of Cairo.

0: Rudy 334, put RFR cancellation no later than 5 minutes after landing. Rudy 334, IFR cancellation received, squawk VFR, change advice for receiver. Medevac 9 Mike Tango, change to my frequency 118.8.
1: Great Lakes approach, Medevac 159 Mike Tango is with you, 118.8 level, 2500.
0: Medevac 9 Mike Tango, Flint altimeter 3019er.
1: 3019er, 9 Mike Tango.

0: Centerback Niner Mike Tango, traffic 1 o'clock, 4 miles northbound, type and altitude unknown.
1: Centerback Niner Mike Tango, looking for traffic.
0: Jack 905 Echo, contact approach 118.65.

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1: Archer 628 Juliet, Great Lakes approach second on altimeter 3020, advise with information Charlie.
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Bonanza 97, 83 Romeo, Great Lakes approach, Saginaw, altimeter 3020, same fence as a Gladwin. Bonanza 83 Romeo, Rogers, let me know which approach you want.

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Alien 2, Victor Kilo Radar, surface terminated squawk TFR, change advisory is approved. There's one target 2 miles south of Clare Airport, 1900.

0: Bearing 252 Victor Kilo Radar. Service is terminated. Squawk VFR. Change of advisory is approved. There is one target 2 miles south of LeClaire Airport. Altitude indicates 1,900.
1: Great Lakes approach calling Q1004-345-3000.
0: Carrying 21004, Great Lakes approach, Flint altimeter 3019er.
1: 004.
0: Bonanza 3 Romeo, fly heading 020. 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
1: Nancy, 3 Romeo, 5 miles from Dynam, turn left heading 300, maintain VFR cleared on runway 27 and 2, Gladwin. Three zero zero. 7 Tango Fox Tango Grey Lakes approach, final altimeter 3020.

And if VA3 Romeo radar service terminates, block TFR, change advisory is approved. There appears to be one target about 5 miles south of Gladwin, descending through 2900.

0: Great Lakes departure, Skyline 355 Niner Echo, type Cessna Skyline, just off of Flint, 2000, climbing 2500, heading to Gladwin.
1: Skyline 355 Niner Echo, Great Lakes departure radar, contact you for altitude at your discretion.
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0: Airing 5 minute echo. Actually, maintain VFR at or below 3,000 for now for IFR traffic departing runway 36.
1: At or below 3,000, 5 minute echo.
2: Great approach, Baron 409 for Sierra, 1,800 for 3,000, runway heading.
0: Baron 409 for Sierra, Gray Lake departure radar, contact climb maintain 8,000.
2: Leaving 2,000 for 8,000, 9 for Sierra.

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Simon Standard Fox Trot Tango Radar Services Terminated Squawk DFR Change to Advisory is approved. The only traffic I'm seeing is 1 mile west of Mount Pleasant. Westbound altitude indicates 2,100.

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Skyline 59 Echo, thank you. Saginaw altimeter is 3020. Archer 62 Romeo, traffic after 1 o'clock, 5 miles southwestbound. Altitude indicates 3,600. Skyline 59 Echo, traffic after 1 o'clock, 1.5 miles westbound. Altitude indicates 3,200.

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0: 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Flint altimeter 3018.
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Sir, Niner Mike, Quebec. I keep your altitude keeps turning into X's. Is there any way you could reset your mode C? Sir, Niner Mike, Quebec. Maybe your mode C.

0: And Great Lakes approach. Medevac helicopter 156 uniform Mike.
1: Medevac helicopter 156 uniform Mike, very good.
0: Yes, we're just north of Livingston en route to Midland Hospital, just west of Saginaw. We'd like to get flight following if able. 156 uniform Mike.
1: Medevac 156 uniform Mike, squad 0435.
0: 0435, 156 uniform Mike.

0: Medevac 156 Uniform Migrator, contact 5 miles north of the Livingston County Airport. Flint altimeter 3018.
1: 3018, 156 Uniform Mike.
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0: Baron 99 Mike Quebec, thank you. Flint altimeter 3018.
1: 3018, 9 Mike Quebec.

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1: Cirrus 659 Alpha Charlie, Great Lakes Approach, request.
0: Yeah, we're about 15 miles southeast of Flint Airspace looking for, looking for the ILS 27 into Flint with a missed approach afterwards. 9 off Charlie.
1: 0659 9 off Charlie, roger, squawk 0424.
0: 0424, 9 off Charlie.
1: There, Niner Mike, Quebec. Just going to maintain VFR at or below 5,000. There's traffic at 2 o'clock, 10 miles southeastbound. It indicates 5,500 and your tracks will meet.
2: All right, ma'am, I'm sorry. I was listening to the weather at OZW. Did you say there's another plane in my area?
1: Cirrus 9 off Charlie, radar contact 15 miles southeast of the Flint Airport. Climb maintain VFR at 4,000. Traffic at 12 o'clock, 3 miles southeastbound. Cherokee at 3,500.
0: All right, climb to 4,000, maintain VFR. 9 off Charlie, looking for traffic.
1: Baron Niner, Mike, Quebec. Descend and maintain VFR at or below 5,000 for traffic.
2: At or below 5,000 for 9 Mike, Quebec.
1: Go 5317, Great Lakes Departure, radar contact, climb maintain 10,000, turn left, direct Victory. Cirrus 9 off Charlie, fly heading 360, vector fly left runway 27.
0: Fly heading 360, 9 off Charlie.

0: 125C Victor Kilo Squawk 0442. Sirius Niner off Charlie, traffic no factor, VFR altitude, your discretion.
1: Alright, VFR altitude, our discretion, 9 off Charlie.
2: Morning, Great Lakes approach, Skyline number 182 Whiskey Papa is at 4.5 or 8,000.
0: Skyline 182 Whiskey Papa, Great Lakes approach, Flint, altimeter 3018.
2: 018, 182 Whiskey Papa.

0213 Victor Bravo Great Lakes approach diagonal terminal 3019er. Skywest 5317 contact Cleveland Center 126.75. Archer 89er Hotel, change to my frequency 118.8.

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1: Archer 89 Hotel, thank you, Flint Altimeter 3018.
0: 3018, 89 Hotel.
1: Sky Bronco 81, squawk 0447. Sierra Center off Charlie, 4 miles, correction, 5 miles from Torrey, turn left heading 300, maintain VFR, cleared ILS, runway 27 approach.
2: 300, cleared to the ILS, 27 approach, 9 up Charlie.
1: Sir, 9er Mike, Kilo, traffic at 2 o'clock, 2.5 miles east on all speed indicates 5,500.
3: Roger that, ma'am, we're left.
1: Baron 9er Mike Kilo, I did lose your altitude again.
3: We have traffic in sight, 9 Mike Quebec.
1: Baron 9er Mike Quebec, roger.

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1: 2645, 156 uniform, mic.
0: Cirrus 9 Alpha Charlie, contact Flint Tower, 126.3.
2: Alright, over to Tower, 1263, 9 Alpha Charlie.
3: Green Lakes approach, 9 Mike Quebec, we're ready to start our descent into Howe. We can switch over to their CTEP.
0: Sarah Niner Mike Kilo, Roger, radar surface terminates, Squawk DFR, change advisory is approved. There appears to be three targets in the pattern at Livingston County.
3: Roger that, thanks for the help, man. You have a good day.
0: Medevac 156 uniform, Mike, thank you, Saginaw Altimeter 301 Niner. Cirrus 2 Victor Kilo, traffic 12 o'clock, 7 miles northbound, altitude indicates 4,500.

0: Great Lakes, RV 211 Romeo Delta, just departed the Wasco, direct Flint, Gulf.
1: RV 211 Romeo Delta, squawk 0446.
0: Zero 446 for 1 Romeo Delta.

0: Cessna 611 Charlie Gross, departure radar contact. Climb maintain 3000, turn right direct to Adrian. RV1 Romeo Delta radar contact 1 mile south of the Wausau Airport. Verify your altitude, altimeter 3017.
1: We're going about 2300.
0: RV1 Romeo Delta, roger. Enter right downwind runway 27.
1: Right downwind 271 Romeo Delta.
0: Cessna 640 Greyhound Express.

0: 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We've gone missed. We are at 2,500 heading for the hold. 9 Alpha Charlie.
1: Skyline 71640, squawk 5146. Sierra 659 Alpha Charlie, Great Lakes departure item. Center of Kelly radar contact 3 miles west of the Flint Airport. 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

0: Sirius 9 RF Charlie, same time to follow the published miss on hold.
1: After the published miss, we'd like to do VOR 36, circle the land 27, 9 RF Charlie.
0: Sirius 9 RF Charlie, roger. Will that be the full procedure?
1: Could we do vectors 9 off Charlie?
0: Sirius 9 off Charlie, absolutely. I prefer those. Skyline 2 Whiskey Papa, change to my frequency 126.45.
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0: Medevac 6 Uniform Mike, radar service terminated, squawk VFR, frequency change approved.

0: Skyline 5 Alpha November Squawk 0413. Other aircraft calling, say again. Skyline 2 Whiskey Papa, second altimeter 3018. Cessna 81 Charlie, change to my frequency 118.8. Skyline 640, do you want to talk to Cleveland on your way into Marlette? Skyline 640, roger.
1: November 6181 Charlie, checking in 118.3000.
0: Cessna 6181 Charlie, Great Lakes approach point altimeter 3017.
1: 3017, 6181 Charlie.

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1: Cirrus 35 Niner Charlie Delta, Great Lakes, approach second altimeter 3019er.
0: 3019er, Cirrus Niner Charlie Delta.
1: Archer 8 Niner Hotel, you want to talk to Detroit on your way into Pontiac?
2: Yeah, I'll switch over to Detroit if that's alright. 8 Niner Hotel.
1: Archer 8 Niner Hotel, contact Detroit approach 132.35, see ya.
2: 132.35, 8 Niner Hotel, thank you.
1: Cessna 81 Charlie, climb maintain 5000.
3: Zephyr 6181 Charlie.
1: Cessna 81 Charlie, affirmative. That's per our LOA with Detroit. We need you at 5000.
3: Okay, I have a 3 for 5000, 6181 Charlie.

0: Great Lakes Approach, 0659 Alpha Charlie. We've completed the hold. Ready for the vectors for VOR 36, circling 279 Alpha Charlie.
1: 3-Center, Alpha Charlie, maintain VFR at or below 3,000, fly heading 150 vector for the VOR 36, circle the 27.

0: Skyline 5 Alpha November, radar contact, 15 miles southeast of Owosso. Flint altimeter is 3017, say altitude.
1: Alright, 150 for the VOR-36, circling 27, 9 off Charlie.
0: Skyline 5 Alpha November, maintain VFR at or above 3,500. Proceed direct Gervie vector for the RNF runway 29.

0: Three Center Alpha Charlie, I'll just approach terminate.
1: We'd like to go back to Pontiac, 9 Alpha Charlie.
0: Going 5 Alpha November, that's good to know. I was asking somebody else though. Thank you.

0: 1500.
1: Alright, we'll be looking for traffic, 9 Alpha Charlie.
2: Approach, Triple Club Romeo Hotel, Saginaw, 6000.
0: November 777, Romeo Hotel, Great Lakes, approach Saginaw, altimeter 3019er.
2: Triple 7 Romeo Hotel.
0: Number 7 Romeo Hotel, proceed direct 3 Charlie Mike.
2: Good direct 3 Charlie Mike, thank you, Triple 7 Romeo.

0: or 7 Romeo Hotel, just want to make sure you got all those crane NOTAMs and mowing NOTAMs at Bay City Clement.
1: Well, I did, but if you don't go over again, you would.
0: Air 7 Romeo Hotel, crane 1.989 miles north of the approach end of runway 18, 232 feet, flagged and lighted. You got a crane 1.5 miles northwest of the field, 277 feet, also lighted. And then there's mowing all surfaces.
1: Okay, yes, thanks.
2: Traffic no factor, 9 Alpha Charlie.
0: Sirius 9 Alpha Charlie, altitude your discretion.
2: Alright, altitude our discretion, 9 Alpha Charlie.
0: 25 Alpha November, cross, Gerby maintain VFR, clear at Iron Everway, 2-9er approach straight in, into Owasso. County 5 off November, clear straight in on runway 29er approach. County 5 off November, after police approach, maintain VFR and report back this frequency. Change to advisory frequency approved.

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1: Left 120, 9 off Charlie.
0: Skyline 640, radar service terminated, squawk the far frequency change approved. Cheers 2 Victor Kilo, radar service terminated, squawk the far frequency change approved. There appears to be one in the pattern at Kara.

0: Sears 3, Victor Bravo, change to my frequency 118.8.
1: 3, Victor Bravo, made the switch.
0: Sears 3, Victor Bravo, Flint altimeter 3017.
1: 17.

0: Sirius 9 Charlie Delta, change for my frequency 126.45.
1: 2645,
0: Niner Charlie Delta. Sirius Niner Alpha Charlie, 900 miles from Flint Vortac, turn left, heading 020, maintain VFR, clear to VOR, runway 36, approach circle to runway 27.
2: Alright, 020, intercept the Flint Vortac, circling runway 27, 90 Charlie.
0: Sirius Niner Charlie Delta, Saginaw, altimeter 3019er.

0: Pierce 3 Victor Bravo, descend and maintain 5,000.
1: 5,000, 3 Victor Bravo.
0: Cessna 81 Charlie, contact Detroit approach 132.35.
1: 3235, 81 Charlie. Gray lights approach to top rail 11095. 1800.
0: The top rail 11095, Gray Lakes departure, radar contact. Altitude is your discretion.
1: Discretion 095.

0: November 7 Romeo Hotel, Saginaw Altimeter 3019er.
1: Center, Legion 1551, level 7000.
0: Legion 1551, Great Lakes approach, center maintain 6000, expect the visual approach, runway 27.
1: Alright, descend 6000 and expect 27. Anyway, we can convince them to runway 9.
0: Legion 1551, standby for coordination.
1: Okay.
0: Legion 1551, sorry about that. Actually, I see we do have a departure departing runway, heading off runway 27 here momentarily.

0: Skyline 735 off November Great Lakes departure ID. Skyline 5 off November radar contact 1 mile west of Owosso. Altitude your discretion, turn left on course, Lipsey County.
1: Great Lakes departure, helicopter 159 or Mike Tango, switch to level 3000.
0: Helicopter 159 or Mike Tango, Great Lakes approach, second altimeter 3019er advises Delta.
1: 3019er, and I'm sorry, I missed the last part.
0: Helicopter 9 or Mike Tango, advised with ATIS Delta at Saginaw.
1: I'll let you know what we're going to 10 Mike India, by the way, just so you're aware of the St. Mary's Hospital.
0: Number 9 or Mike Tango, roger, thank you. Disregard the Delta.
1: Yes, sir. 9 or Mike Tango.
0: Legion 1551, turn right, heading 080.
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0: Archer 8167 Foxtrot, Great Lakes approach point altimeter 3017.
1: 3017.

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0: Legion 1551, traffic 1 o'clock, 8 miles southbound, Sears 5000. I gotta get you past them before I can get you lower.
2: Right, so that's fine. We got them on TCAS, still looking though, 1551.
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0: Helicopter 9 Mike Tango, turn right heading 010, vector for traffic. It's going to be going to runway 27 at Flint, Airbus.
1: Right, 010 for vector, 9 Mike Tango.
0: November 7, Romeo Delta, send a pop discretion, maintain 4000, report Bay City, Clements in sight.

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0: 7 Papa Romeo, altitude, my discretion, on course.
1: Legion 1551, traffic no factor, descend and maintain 4000.
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1: Legion 1551, turn to right, heading 0, let's do 100, I'm going to widen you out for the base turn, I got a helicopter, I got a jet by.
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0: Great Lakes departure, 0659 off of Charlie, climbing to 2,500 feet, 2,500.
1: 0659 off of Charlie, Great Lakes departure, ident, maintain VFR at or below 3,000.
0: Alright, ident at or below 3,000, 9 off of Charlie.
1: 0659 off of Charlie, radar contact 1 mile southwest of Flint. Traffic 1 o'clock, 3 miles eastbound, Airbus 320 descending at a 5,000 to 4,000, caution wake turbulence.
0: Alright, we'll be looking for traffic, 9 off Charlie.

Sky 5 off November, proceed direct to Huckey and contact approach 118.65. Maintain VFR. Sky 5 off November, 118.65.

0: November 7 Romeo Hotel, report IFR cancellation no later than 5 minutes after landing. Legion 1551, traffic no factor, descend and maintain 3000.
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2: Resume on navigation, helicopter 9 Mike Tango.

0: or 700 minutes out, approach. There are 700 minutes out, Ford IFR cancellation on this frequency in the air on the ground via IFR clearance landline. That number is going to be 269-459-3345-3345. Or 700 Mattel, IFR cancellation received. Legion 1551, turn left heading 350.
1: Left turn 350, Legion 1551.
0: Or 700 Mattel, radio service terminated, squawk be far, free exchange for receipt. Legion 1551 on the turn, Grand, or Flint Airport's going to be 10 o'clock, 10 miles.
1: Field in sight for 1551, and we do have traffic on TCAS. Are you talking to those guys?
0: Legion 1551, affirmative, traffic 5 miles north of your position is a helicopter northbound 3000.
1: Yeah, perfect. But yeah.
0: Legion 1551, clear visual approach, runway 27, enter via 5 miles straight and continue that left turn.
1: Alright, continue left turn for the 5 mile and clear visual, Legion 1551.
0: Legion 1551, clear visual approach runway 27.
1: Oh, what did I say? Cleared visual 27, Legion 1551.
0: Cheers, Niner Alpha Charlie, do you want to talk to Detroit on your way in?
2: Yeah, we'd like to talk to Detroit, Niner Alpha Charlie.
0: Cheers, Niner Alpha Charlie, altitude restriction deleted, say again.
2: Yes, Detroit approach, please. 9 Alpha Charlie.
0: Here's 9 Alpha Charlie, squawk 5105.
2: Nine Alpha Charlie.
0: Legion 1551, traffic no factor contact, Grand Apple Tower 135.65, thanks for the help. 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
0: Two Whiskey Papa still on approach, and about Mini Center 125.47. Cardinal 159, Mike Tango, thank you. 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

This is Charlie Delta Radar, contact the altitude. Charlie Delta, roger, stack on timber 3018, Cedar, of course, Harbor Spring. I got a 159 Mike Tango, a couple traffic calls for you. First one's at your 10 to 11 o'clock, 10 miles eastbound, altitude indicates 2,900 type of known. Second one's at your 1 o'clock and 6 miles westbound. Appears to be maneuvering in the area just south of St. Mary's. Altitude indicates 2,300 type of known. There's one in the pattern at Barstow.

Copy that, Mike Tango. That first traffic call is coming up on your 9 o'clock, 4 miles eastbound. As your current track heads, you're going to have 2.05 miles in between you. You should be passing behind you. Roger, your current heading and his current heading have you, you're going to have about 2 miles in between. He'll be passing behind you.

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1: Say again?
0: Great Lakes approach here, 6-3 Charlie Delta 4000.
1: 6-3 Charlie Delta, Great Lakes approach, phone out number is 3017.
0: 4-7.
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7 Delta Delta Great Lakes Affirmed, Saginaw Timber 3018, Vise 8 Echo, expected visitor approach runway 5. Delta Delta yet to Cirrus northbound, speed as far at 4,500. We're 7 Delta Delta, descend and maintain 6,000.

0: Cheyenne 7 Delta Delta, descend to maintain 3,000, traffic no factor. Heaven 727 Mike Zulu, contact Flint Tower 126.3.
1: Over to Tower 126.3, 727 Mike Zulu.

0: We're 7 Delta Delta, clear direct Golsey. Sierra 6-3, Charlie Delta, change to my frequency 126.45.
1: 2645, 3 Charlie Delta.
0: River 63 Charlie Delta, Saginaw 2 Marine 3018.

So, number 7 Delta, say again. Yep, it's not a fact of you. It's off your right wing, 2 miles, 1,700. There's a pattern at one of the satellite airports. Got no traffic directly between you and the airport just yet.

0: Approach Grumman 27158 is at 4,600, heading down to 2,500.
1: But 221 Kilo Delta Great Lakes Sprint, the Saginaw Timbers 3018. This 606 Mike Charlie Great Lakes Sprint, Saginaw Timbers 3016, advise they is hotel at Plant Inspective Venture Sprint 27.

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1: 606 Mike Charlie, Great Lakes Approach, flight out number 3016, descend to maintain 4000, flighting 090, vector visual approach 27.
0: Alright, 090 on the heading down to 4000, and it's visual for 27, 606 Mike Charlie.
1: Protect 7 Delta Delta, when able to sag in the airport, so that you're 10 to 11 o'clock in 7 miles. 7 Delta Delta, cleared visitor approach, runway 5, contact Saginaw Tower 120.1. 2715A, Great Lakes approach, do check in.

0: Here's 221 Kilo Delta Great Lakes Sprint, Saginaw, altimeter 3018. River 27158, Great Lakes Sprint, you on frequency?
1: Yes, sir, 27158.
0: 158, Sprint, altimeter 3016.
1: 3016, thanks, 258, or 158.

0: Great Lakes departure, Diamond 82 Zulu Zulu, set 1300 heading 275.
1: Great 2 Zulu Zulu, Great Lakes departure, radar contact, altitude, your discretion, is 10 tower assigned heading.
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1: Left heading vectors for Port Huron, 82 Zulu Zulu.
0: The 3X for Papa, rate of contact the altitude. 3X for Papa, roger, altitude, your description, of course, Battle Creek, you have traffic south of your position, 3 miles north down, 3,500 Skyhawk.

0: We're 77 Romeo Hotel, Great Lakes Departure. I didn't climb and maintain 900,000. Romeo Hotel, you're in a contact about 4 southeast of the 3 Charlie Mike Airport, Saginaw Timbers 3018. Number 2 Zulu Zulu, turn left heading 180.
1: Heading 180, 82 Zulu Zulu.
0: And 6 Mike Charlie, when able, the Flint Airport's 9 o'clock, 5 miles.
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0: Command 83 Romeo, radar contact, the altitude. Eight three Romeo, I just see direct Jackson, tag altimeter is 3018. For 2 Zulu Zulu, proceed on course Port Huron.
1: Proceed on course Port Huron, 82 Zulu Zulu.
0: Left Skywest 3898 checking in.
2: Affirm.
0: 3898 Great Lakes approach, the tag altimeter is 3018, expect visit approach runway 5, descend and maintain 7000.
2: Alright, 3018, 7000, expect visit approach runway 5, Skywest 3898.
0: Golf Quebec, November Alpha, Great Lakes approach, tag altimeter 3018. 2806 Tango, Great Lakes approach, tag altimeter 3018. Charlie Quebec, November, or Charlie Golf Quebec, November Alpha, tag altimeter 3018.
3: Approach Grumman 27158 will cancel flight following and stay below 2100.
0: Number 27158, radar service terminated, squawk maintained, VFR, frequency change approved.
3: VFR 27158, thanks.

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1: 592-92-118.8. 592-92, Great Lakes Approach, foot altimeter 3016, Devise Days Hotel.
0: I have hotel.
1: Southwest 3898, turn left heading 330, vector visitor approach runway 5.
2: Alright, 330, is kind of 3898.

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0: 7 Romeo Hotel, thank you. Flip out number 3016.
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1: Yes, I have hotels for Flint.
0: 2-9-2, inner left downwind runway 27.
1: Can I have 1-8?
0: 2-9-2, roger, maintain at above 3,500, continue present heading, vectors 1-8.
1: At above 3,500 and vectors for 1-8, 2-9-2.

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0: Good morning, Great Lakes. Sierra 3 and 6 Romeo, Romeo 4600, climbing 5000.
1: Sierra 3 and 6 Romeo, Romeo, Great Lakes, first. Flight altimeter is 3016.
0: 3016.

0: 22-92, expect the extended downwind for sequencing. I think Tara's got about 4 or 5 in the pattern to, on 2-7. Remember 292, do you copy?
1: 292, just say that again.
0: 292, expect the extended downwind for 1-8. Tower's got about 4 or 5 in the pattern on 2-7 for the sequence.
1: Extended downwind, shall stay at 3,500.
0: I have lower for you shortly.
1: Okay.

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1: 6,000 for Romeo Romeo.
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0: Derelict approach, Warrior 8383 Victor, information India, 14 Northeast is one inbound for a full stop.
1: Warrior 8383 Victor, squawk 0456.
0: 0456, 83 Victor.
1: Warrior 83 Victor, radar contact, say altitude.
0: We are at 2,500 feet, 83 Victor.
1: 83 Victor,

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0: It is India.
1: Okay, roger. We have India, Eastern Victor.
0: Roger.

0: Great Lakes, Archer 533, sub Foxtrot, level 3000. We'd like to request the RNAV 27 followed by the ILS 27.
1: 5337 Foxtrot, Great Lakes approach. The flight altimeter is 3016, advise 8 is India.
0: 16, can we have India, 37 Foxtrot.
1: 37 Foxtrot, turn right, direct Whipham, vectors for the RNAV 27.
0: Direct Whipham, 37 Foxtrot.

0: 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Warrior 83 Victor, contact Flint Tower 126.3.
1: Flint Tower, 83 Victor.

37 Foxtrot 4 Boston Whiskey, maintain VFR cleared on FT7.

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0: 68812 is about 20 south of Flint. Has 3,000 for the option departing southwest to landing.
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0: 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November 68812, radar contact, say altitude.
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1: Expect left base, runway 27.
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0: 37 Foxtrot, how will this ILS approach terminate?
4: Be a miss, followed by the VOR 1-8, full procedure from the VOR 37 Foxtrot.
0: Roger, you can expect an altitude restriction for the procedure turn for the VOR 1-8.
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0: Cherokee 2821 Golf, Great Lakes departure, radar contact, say altitude.
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0: Number 6269 November Great Lakes Bridge.

0: 10-6-9 November, radar contact, seat on course, Grand Haven, Saginaw, Timber 3016. 37 Foxtrot, turn right, heading 090.
1: 090, 37 Foxtrot. Yeah, we have that traffic off our left side, 37 Foxtrot.
0: 37 Foxtrot, roger, they're restricted at or above 3,500. River 68812, left base 27, flight tower 126.3.
1: What's his name?
2: Say again for 812, please.
0: 812, enter left base 27, contact flight tower 126.3.
2: Left base 126.3, Flint Tower, 812.

0: I'm assuming, Mike Zulu, are you, how far east are you going before you go to Pontiac?
1: We're going to be south of Lapeer doing some maneuvers, 7 Mike Zulu.
0: 7 Mike Zulu, Roger. Just advise prior to going to, within the next like 5 or 10 minutes, so just advise prior to your turn to Pontiac. I got an Airbus coming off 18 at Flint. Turn left to a 070, be coming at you.
1: Roger, we'll advise that. 7 Mike Zulu.
0: Number 386 Romeo Romeo, Mini Center 125.47.

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1: 3160, Great Lakes, departure, radar contact, come and maintain 8,000.
0: I'll maintain 8,000, Legion 3160.
1: Roger, 37 Foxtrot, 5 miles from Torrey, turn right heading 240, maintain VFR, clear to ILS 27.
2: Right 240, maintain VFR, clear for 27, 37 Foxtrot.
1: Legion 3160, turn left heading 090, vector climb.
0: Heading 090, Legion 3160.
1: Number 6269 in November, contact approach 128.4. Then Mike Zulu, you can disregard the previous instructions. Airbus is departing, they'll be climbing above you.
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1: 3202 direct Hornet, and up to 10,000, Legion 3160.

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1: Great Lakes approach, Skylane 2027 Papa, 6.5, about 12 miles south of Flint Airport.
0: 2027 Papa, Great Lakes approach, say request.
1: I'd like to pick up flight following at this altitude to Mackinac Island, 27 Papa.

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1: Squawk 2360, 2-7-5.
0: We're in a contact altitude.
1: Altitude 6,500.
0: 275, proceed direct Mackinac, Flint House number 3015.
1: Proceed direct Mackinac 3015, 275.

0: got approach, November 8162 Romeo, out of 4,500 for 2,500.
1: 8162 Romeo, thank you. Flight number 3015, Visayas, India.
0: 3015, we have India.

0: back helicopter 156, uniform Mike.
1: Back helicopter 156, uniform Mike, Great Lakes Spirit.
0: Yes, sir, we are west of Saginaw. We'd like flight following to Henry Ford Hospital, downtown Detroit.

0: Medevac 1516 for Mike, squawk 5173. Fifty-one seventy-three. We do 1-2 Sierra November, Gilly Express, you're on frequency.
1: Say again, first 2 Sierra November.
0: 2 Sierra November, make sure you're on frequency, your radar contact. I'll use your discretion to say request.
1: Yes, we'd like to just kind of circle around the airport a bit for about 15 minutes to break in some new cylinders.
0: Do you need a specific altitude?
1: 3,000 to 5,000 would be good, sir.
0: 2 Sierra November, roger. Let's go to 4,000 for now, and I'll try to get you multiple altitudes.
1: Okay, thank you. Up to 4,000.
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0: 68812, Great Lakes departure. I didn't say altitude.
2: Eight one two, I'm
0: showing you at 2,000.
2: My correction, at 2,000. 812.
0: 812, roger, your radar contact. Out to your discretion, turn left on course southwest back.
3: Departure, Archer 5337 Foxtrot, 2,400,
0: 23,000. 5337 Foxtrot, Great Lakes departure, I
3: and we're climbing 2,500,
0: 37 Foxtrot. Roger. 37 Foxtrot, ready to contact you west of Flint. Continue runway heading.
3: Continue runway heading, 37 Foxtrot.
0: Event 156 Uniform Mike, ready to contact the altitude.
4: 2,500, 156 Uniform Mike.
0: 6 Uniform Mike, proceed on course, tag and attempt 3015.
4: 3015, course. 156 Uniform Mike.
0: Number 68812, what's your on course heading southwestbound to leave here?
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0: November 355, Mount Echo, change to my frequency on 118.8. Moody 12 Sierra November, the out to the east, there's a bunch of VFR aircraft, multiple altitudes maneuvering. I'm not talking to them, and their altitudes are unverified. Do you want me to put you somewhere where it's a little bit more clear?
3: Affirmative.
0: Moody 12 Sierra November, fly heading of, let's go 020 for now.
3: 020, thank you, sir.
4: Italy Skyline 355, Niner Echo, 3,500.
0: Lane 355, Mount Echo, Flynn altimeter is 3015, advise ATIS India.
4: I have India, 355, Mount Echo.
0: Number 37, Foxtrot, Alvis, first terminate.
5: This will be a missed first back to Pontiac, 37, Foxtrot.
0: Number 37, Foxtrot, right now, for now, proceed direct to Flint VOR for the pulpit hold and hold over the VOR.

0: Pursuit direction plant VOR for 1-8 and then do the hold for the VOR. Here we go, Fox 5.
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0: Medevac 156 Uniform Mike, change to my frequency, 118.8.
1: 18.8, 156 Uniform Mike. And 156 Uniform Mike, please say frequency again.
0: Yeah, 118.8 for 5 Uniform Mike. 6 Uniform Mike.
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0: 68812, traffic alert, 12 o'clock, mile altitude indicates 1,900, top of nose, just turn left or right, be listed on the traffic side.
2: Oh, I'd like to turn right and get a heading back more on my course to Lansing.
0: 68812, roger, turn right.
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4: And approach 37 Foxtrot, you want to continue for the hold at Caddy on the misapproach 37 Foxtrot?
0: 37 Foxtrot, now just hold over the flip VOR, right turns in for 3,500.
4: Roger, turns and hold over the VOR, 37 Foxtrot.
0: 68812, you want to go to Lansing?
2: 8121 Lansing, affirm.
0: 68812, roger, suggest a VFR climb, continue that heading for the traffic.
2: Continue this heading for the traffic.
0: 8162 Romeo, contact flight tower 126.3.
4: Over to 126.3, thanks, 62 Romeo.
0: 220 November, flighting 360.
3: 360, 2 Santa Barbara.
0: Back 156, Uniform Mike, Flint altimeter is 3015.
1: 3015, 156 Uniform Mike.

0: 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Tailing 3559 Echo, flighting 150, vectors 27.
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0: Number 120, Whiskey Echo, contact Mini Center, 132.9er. Morning 12 Sierra November, that air should be clear. The VFR traffic and trail of view kind of appear to be maneuvering in the prax here. Currently northbound 3600, out to your discretion.
1: 27 November, thank you.
0: Number 6812, proceed direct Lansing.
2: Proceed direct Lansing, 68812, thank you.
0: Number 2821, Gulf, traffic reserve 2 in Mount Pleasant, ready to service terminated, squawk 18 VFR, frequency change first.

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0: 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Sierra November, thank you, Saginaw Center 3015. Medevac 6 Uniform Mike, are you active medevac status?
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0: Are you active medevac status?
2: Yes, sir, we are.

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3: Approach is 68812, clear to 3,000 feet.
0: For 20275, put the Saginaw Timbers 3015, thank you. Who else checked in?

0: Woody 123 in November, how far north are you going? Okay, altitude your discretion, yeah, it's fine, you can turn back to the airport. Are you coming in for a landing or you're just good maneuvering still? Woody 123 in November, yeah, it's fine.
1: And Medevac 156 Uniform Mike is clear under Charlie.
0: Medevac 6 Uniform Mike, affirmative.

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1: 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I was told you wanted a vector for the ILS. 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
0: Yes, 441 Papa Whiskey is with you, heading 270, 2500 VFR, and VFR to Mackinac Island, flight following. Probably climbed about 16,500.
1: 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I'll hand off the center for you.
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0: Departure, exit at 963, over 3,000 feet.
1: Exit 963, Great Lakes departure, out of contact. Climb maintain 10,000, left turn heading 080, vector clear climb.
0: 10,000, left turn is 080, exit 963.
1: That's the 812, Great Lakes approach, are you on? Medevac 6 Uniform Mike, contact Detroit approach, 132.35.
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1: Okay, was that 2235 before it said Jet 963? I missed that.
0: Exact Jet 963, actually I got a different frequency. Route right direct Hornet and Detroit Approach 132.02.
1: 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Thank you. See ya.
0: Scarlet 15, Great Lakes Approach, second altimeter 3015. Archer 37 Foxtrot, clear VOR, runway 18 approach.
2: Clear VOR, runway 18 approach, 37 Foxtrot.
0: Conquest 1.

And Moody 20 November, can I get a turn to the north? You're getting kind of towards Detroit's airspace now if you want to stay with me. Otherwise, I can't hand you to Detroit if you want to go further south. Moody 20 November, yeah, if you could. And then that just keeps you northeast of Flint Airport and kind of away from everything. You're free to maneuver there as needed.

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November 8 Tango Alpha, could you just confirm your call sign? They put you in as 168 Tango Alpha, is that correct? November 8 Tango Alpha, thank you.

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1: Cessna 78711, Great Lakes approach.
0: 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Checking in now at 3200 VFR. We got an IFR down at Charlie Alpha Kilo today.
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0: And then 71811, I'm not showing an IFR flight plan in for you.
1: Okay, okay. Well, if you could help us with that, we'd like to file to Charlie Alpha Kilo, 9,000 feet, we're type Charlie 182.

0: Charlie departure, Archer 5337, Foxtrot 2000, climbing 3000. Seven Foxtrot, from runway heading will be direct Pontiac here and we'll climb at 2500.
1: North 5337 Foxtrot, Galaxy departure out of contact, speed on course to Pontiac, altitude to your discretion.
0: 37 on course to Pontiac, altitude our discretion, 37 Foxtrot.
1: Archer 37 Foxtrot, you want to talk to Detroit approach or terminate at the border?
0: We'll talk to Detroit approach, 37.
1: Archer 37 Foxtrot, roger.
2: Very late approach, set to 66637.
1: Centurion 2120 Victor Galaxy approach to maintain 3000. Expect the visual approach into Bay City Airport. And Cessna 811 Squawk 5172, and you expect 5000 as a final. Detroit's not going to take 9.
3: Okay, 5172, and I will expect 5 as a final.
2: Great Lakes approach, that's a 66637.
1: Cessna 811 radar contact, 12 miles northeast of Flint Airport, clear to the Akron Cannon Airport to via direct, maintain 5000, stay altitude currently at.
3: Okay, clear to Charlie Alpha Kilo via direct, maintain 5000 feet, we're currently 5500.
1: Cessna 811 read back correct, Flint altimeter 3014.
3: 3014, 71811.
1: Skyline 3898, contact Detroit approach, 126.85. Skyline 3898, contact Detroit approach, 126.85. Mooney 2 Sierra November, Great Lakes approach.
4: Alright, 126.85, Skyline 38.
1: Mooney 2 Sierra November, proceed on course Flint Airport, advise me of data set Flint. Skyline 3898, Great Lakes approach.

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0: Cessna 27 Papa, contact Minneapolis Center 125.47. Archer 37 Fox, our traffic 12 o'clock and a mile northbound, that's indicates 2000.
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3: Radio check, can anyone hear me?
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3: Yes, sir. 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This is Cessna 66637.
0: November 8, Tango Alpha, Squawk 1200, change to advisory, frequency approved. Cessna 68667, there's priorities of other aircraft before you, but stay in tension.
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3: About 8 miles southeast of the airfield at 1800, 637.
0: All right, Cessna 667, when you say the airfield, I don't know what that is.
3: Bishop International.
0: Cessna 667, remain clear, Flint's Class Charlie Airspace.
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0: Cessna 637, radar contact, Flint altimeter 3014, flying 050, vector around Flint airspace.
1: 050, 3037.

0: Morning 2 Sierra November, enter a right downwind for, you are runway 18027 at Flynn, actually. Morning 2 Sierra November, enter a right downwind or right base for runway 27. Scarlet 15, contact Minneapolis Center, 120.85. Scarlet 15, Minneapolis Center, 120.85. Archer 37, Foxtrot, contact Detroit Approach, 132.35.
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1: 020-637.
0: And Cessna 637, altitude is your discretion if you do want to climb. I'm not sure what you want to stay at.
1: 2,000 is fine for me, 637.
0: Roger. Stage 010 Victor, I need to read you some notams at Bay City. There's a crane 1.98 miles off the approach end of runway 18 at 232 feet, and another one 1.5 miles northwest of the field at 277 feet, and that's all I got as far as notams.

0: 22's here in November, contact Flint Tower 126.3. So long. Cessna 637, traffic 11 o'clock, 4 miles inbound to Flint. Is Mooney descending at 2,800 Alabama on course once you're past that traffic?
1: On course after traffic and off 50 miles, 637.

0: Cessna 637, Mooney traffic now west of your position. You can resume on navigation to Barstow, and I'll keep an eye on that traffic. I'll let you know if they get closer.
1: Back on course, Barstow, 637.
2: Great Lakes, Gulfstream 92, Bravo Sierra, 13.5, descending 11,000.

0: Great Lakes approach, 92 Bravo Sierra.
1: Centurion 10 Victor, clear visual approach, base of the airport. Centurion 10 Victor, high park cancellation received, no observed traffic between you and base of the airport. Squawk 1200, change to advisory, frequency approved. Gulfstream 2 Bravo Sierra, Great Lakes approach.
0: Yeah, we're just leveling 111,000, check it out.
1: Alright, Gulfstream 2 Bravo Sierra, Flint Altimeter 3013, say altitude you're actually at.
0: 3013, 11,500,
1: descending 11. Gulfstream 2 Bravo Sierra, descending 6,000.
0: Descending 6,000,
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2: Great Lakes approach, Cessna 277 Tango Charlie with you at 6,000.
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2: Roger that for 7 Tango Charlie.

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1: 2645,
2: 637. Great Lakes Departure, Trooper 6, 1600, 330 assigned.
0: Cessna 637, Saginaw Altimeter 3014. Troop 6, Great Lakes Departure, right on contact. Proceed on course to Grayling. And what altitude are you looking to climb to?
2: I'll probably start at 2,000 for Troop 6.
0: Troop 6, roger. Altitude, your discretion.
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1: 2645, if I don't get you, I'll holler at you a little closer a second.
0: Trooper 6, no problem, yeah, just continue tracking northbound. We'll be able to get you eventually.
1: Cool.
0: Skyhawk 3567, Quebec, Great Lakes approach.

This is 6-7 Quebec, radar contact, mile south of the Winter Price Airport. Proceed on course to Bay City, flight altimeter 3013. So 6-7 Quebec, thank you, altitude your discretion.

Cessna 637, maintain at or above 2,500. There's a trooper helicopter that's about 5 miles southwest of your position, north on at 2,000. They are going to be an issue within about 1 0 miles, so I'm going to get you above them.

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0: Trooper 6, Great Lakes Approach, you on? Trooper 6, catch loud and clear as well. Saginaw 3014. Traffic 1 o'clock in a mile. I am talking to him. It's a Cessna. They'll be at or above 2,500 northwestbound.
1: Great Lakes Approach, Cessna correction, Centabria 11095, 3000 over Chesaning, inbound landing Flint, Juliet.
0: Centabria 11095, Great Lakes Approach, squawk 0406.
1: 0406, 095.

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2: Great Lakes, Saratoga 44560, 5500.
1: Saratoga 44560, Great Lakes approach, Saginaw, or correction, Flint, altimeter 3013.
2: 013, Saratoga 560.

So 6-3-7, roger, thank you. So 6-3-7, continue to maintain air above 2,500. Once you're on the west side of Saginaw, I'll give you lower.

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1: Warrior 8383 Victor, got Lake Departure out of contact, see you on course to Jackson. And what altitude are you looking to climb to?
0: 4,500 feet, 83 Victor.
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0: Climb to VFR altitude, 83 Victor.

Space Air 452, Delta, Delta Skylux approach, second altimeter 3014, advise me of ATIS. Skylux 2 Delta, Delta, were you looking to land at Saginaw, or were you doing photo work? Skylux 2 Delta, Delta, Roger, just maintain out below 10,000 and advise if you need higher.

0: Skyhawk 67 Quebec, Saginaw altimeter 3014. We're A3 Victor, contact approach 118.65.
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Cessna 67 Quebec, traffic 11 o'clock, 3 miles southeastbound. Altitude indicates 2,600. Additional target about a mile east of the Bay City Airport southbound. Altitude indicates 2,000. Radar service terminated. Squawk 1200. Change to advisory frequency approved.

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1: Cherokee 15171, Great Lakes approach.
0: Great Lakes approach, Cherokee 15171 is currently level at 4,500 en route from Yankee 47 to 48 Delta. We're 10 miles southwest of the airport.
1: Cherokee 171, squawk 0414.
0: 171, we're squawk 0414.
1: Cherokee 171, radar contact, Flint altimeter 3012.

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1: Can I ask you about that? 119.6, thank you, good day.

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1: Cessna 981, good luck, approach, 17,5,000, expect visual approach, runway 27.
0: 17,5,000, visual 27, Cessna 981.
1: Cessna 4 Kilo Alpha, traffic a mile northwest of your position, south eastbound, altitude indicates 3,500, unverified.
2: I'll keep an eye out for traffic, 4 Kilo Alpha.
1: Cessna 981, flighting 090, vector visual approach.
0: Flighting 090, Cessna 981.
3: Great Lakes Approach, good afternoon, Cessna 5370-3 at 6500.

0: Cessna 5703, Grey Lakes approach, Flint altimeter 3012.
1: 012, 5703.
2: Grey Lakes departure, Diamond 67,000 Charlie, at 1,900, climbing to 3,000, heading 300.
0: Diamond 627 Delta Charlie, Grey Lakes departure radar contact, turn right on course to the practice area, altitude your discretion.
2: Altitude my discretion, on course 627 Delta Charlie.
0: Sky 5981, 17 4000.
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0: Skyhawk 994, that transmission cut out. What's your current location? Skyhawk 994, roger, are you headed westbound? Skyhawk 994, contact approach 118.65, 1865, we'll get your flight following.
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1: There is no ATIS at Romeo, but we have the runway landing information for Romeo. So normally we cross point at 11.
0: 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And were you looking for just a visual approach into Romeo Airport?
1: Yeah, we'll overlay the RNAV just so everybody knows where we're going. After Flint, we were going to go to Utebi, just so Selfridge and everybody sees what's coming.
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0: Gus 5981, Flint Airport, 9 o'clock, 5 miles. In traffic, 12 o'clock, and 3 miles southbound. That indicates 5,700.
1: We have the airport in sight, but negative contact on the traffic. Gus 5981.
0: Sky 5981, clear visual approach runway 27.
1: Clear visual 27, Skywest 5981.
0: Cessna 4 Kilo Alpha, previously called traffic, no factor.
2: Thanks for the heads up, 4 Kilo Alpha.
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Let's verify you have information, Juliet, and say approach request. 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

Cherokee 171, did you make Swiss 126.45 yet? 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
1: 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Just confirm you have the weather and NOTAMs for Romeo State and say approach request.
0: Visual 18, we have NOTAMs and weather.

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0: Satcom 4242, there's a traffic after 12 o'clock, 10 miles, maneuvering in the area, altitude indicates 3,500, and someone behind him after 12 o'clock in about 13 miles, altitude indicates 2,600.
2: Okay, request continued descent to 4,000, or 3,000, 4240.
0: Satcom 4242, just maintain 4,000, that traffic's at 3,500.
2: 4242, I'll look for.
0: Satcom 4242, descend maintain 4,000.
2: 4,000, 4242. And Satcom 4242 has got both the traffic ahead at 12 o'clock.
0: That's 2062 Mike Relic approach, Sagan Altimer 3013. Flying approach unanswered, say again.

0: Great Lakes approach, Diamond 627 Delta Charlie with information Juliet. I'm going to be returning the plane for a full shot.
1: Diamond 627 Delta Charlie, Great Lakes approach, enter right base runway 27.
0: Diamond 627 Delta Charlie, can you read me?
1: Diamond 627 Delta Charlie, enter right base runway 27.
0: Right base runway 627 Delta Charlie.
2: Dotcom
1: 4242, that traffic's now to 12 o'clock, 3 miles, maneuvering in the area, altitude indicates 3,400.
2: Dotcom 4242, request 090 heading for traffic.
1: Dotcom 4242, roger, flight heading 080.
2: 080, 4242.
3: Great Lakes approach, Skyhawk 734 Kilo Alpha with information Juliet for Foxtrot November Tango. I'd like to return and do some pattern work.
1: Skyhawk 34 Kilo Alpha, Great Lakes approach by heading 180 vector for runway 27.
3: Heading 180 vectoring for 27, 4 Kilo Alpha.

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0: 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Diamond 7 Delta Charlie, contact Flint Tower 126.3.
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0: Skies 2344 Saginaw Airport at 2 o'clock in 10 miles. Skies 5344 appears to be a target in the tower pattern, which tower will know more about and cleared visual approach 923. Mary 2 Lima, contact Minneapolis Center 132.9er. Hawk Owl 221, descend and maintain 3,100.
1: 3,100, Hawk Owl 221.
0: Skies 5344, contact Saginaw Tower 120.1.

Cherokee 171, contact Detroit approach 132.35. Turn 171, Detroit approach 132.35, 3235.

0: Hawk Alpha
1: 21,
0: are you a full stop?
1: Hawk Alpha 21, we're going to be a full stop taxi back and then pick up a new IFR clearance on the ground.
0: Roger. There's the 28 Julie Alpha, Gray Lakes approach, Saginaw, terminal is 3012. Skyhawk 4 Kilo Alpha, contact Flint Tower 126.3.
2: Tower 126.3, 4 Kilo Alpha.

0: Sierra 618 Juliet Alpha, advise weather and items for Clare Airport with air approach request. Sierra 618 Juliet Alpha, roger. Altitude 21, 15 miles from the VOR, turn right heading 170, maintain 3,000 till established on the tunnel approach course, cleared VOR runway 18 approach.
1: Right heading 170 and then maintain 3,000 till established. Hawk Owl 221.

10619 Julia, Alpha Roger, IFR cancellation received, block VFR, change advisory is approved, no traffic observed between you and Claire. Sierra 616 Alpha Sierra, Greylake, Fox, Ed.

0: Great Lake approach land 624 Golf Tango, 16 miles to the northeast of Flint VOR, inbound to practice approaches with Juliet at levels at 4,500.
1: Land 624 Golf Tango, squawk 0421.
0: 0421, 624 Golf Tango.
2: Great Lakes approach, Warrior 55 Echo Mike, 3,200 climbing, 4,500 to second off.
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1: 164 Golf Tango, Great Lakes approach, radar contact 3 miles northeast of the Flint Airport. Maintain VFR at or below 3000.
0: Maintaining VFR at or below 3000, 624 Golf Tango.

And Delta, you're calling Great Lakes Approach, check last assigned frequency. Last assigned frequency. Sorry, 79R182, Great Lakes Approach, diagonal Samara 3011.

0: Great Lakes approach, crew check 257, 3500 direct, bad X.
1: Crew check 257, Great Lakes approach, points altimeter 3010.
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0: Great Lakes approach, crew check 257. We're actually going to climb to 5,500.
1: Crew check 257, approved as requested. Lance 4 Golf Tango, turn left heading 270. November 624 Golf Tango, turn left heading 270. Here's 511 Whiskey Yankee Gray Lakes approach, descend and maintain 7,000. Here's 1 Whiskey Yankee, affirmative, descent pulse pressure maintain 7,000.

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1: Hawk Owl 221, Greylake Departure, radar contact, climb maintain 4000.
0: Climb maintain 4000, Hawk Owl 221.
1: November 4, Golf Tango, turn left heading 210, intercept the final approach course.
2: 210, intercept the final approach course, 24 Golf Tango.

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0: Number 4, Golf Tango, maintain VFR cleared, VOR runway 18 approach.
2: Maintain VFR clear, runway 18, 624 Golf Tango.
0: Number 4, Golf Tango, contact Flint Tower, 126.3.
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0: Whisper 6905, enter right base runway 23 at Saginaw.
1: Approach Elevation 1546, 9,870, 7,000, like either 9 or 36, if you could arrange it.
0: Mega 1546, roger, continue on this heading, you can expect runway 9, maybe.
1: Okay, we're direct, Flint, we'll expect runway 9, Elevation 1546.

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1: 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And we got the field site when it helps.

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0: Warrior 5-5, Echo Mike, Great Lakes Approach, Roger. Information hotel, current at Saginaw. You can expect a left base runway 23. Legion 1546, cleared visual approach runway 9.
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0: Tacos 221, are you just over flying Saginaw, or are you doing an approach?
1: Tacos 221, we're going to do one approach in there and then be back with you in the air.
0: Tacos 221, roger. What's your approach request? Region 1546, contact Flint Tower 126.3.
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1: Number 624 Golf Tango, Great Lakes Departure, ident. Number 4 Golf Tango radar contact 2 miles southeast of the Flint Airport, VFR altitude, your discretion, turn left heading 100 vector, fly left runway 27.
0: 100 vector to ILS 27, altitude at the discretion, 624 Golf Tango.

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0: Sponsor 60 Bravo Sierra Village, departure radar, contact climb maintain 10,000. And what's the encore setting to Apples? Sponsor 0 Bravo Sierra, roger. 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
1: Great Lakes Photo Talk, Altitude 21. We have that approach request. I'd like to do the ILS 23 in the flight. Saginaw.
0: Who is that calling
1: up? Hawk Alice 221, we'd like to do the ILS 23 and 2 Saginaw.
0: Hawk Alice 221, roger. You can expect vectors for ILS runway 23.
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2: 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Archer 81 Charlie Delta heading 270, 1800 up to 2500.
0: Archer 81 Charlie Delta, good.

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1: Departing to Troy, Oakland Airport. 4 Golf Tango, I'd like to depart to Troy Airport.
0: November 4 Golf Tango, Roger, you can expect that.

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0: Sierra 1, Whiskey Yankee, descent pulse pressure maintained 5,000.

0: VFR Golf Tango, 7 miles from Torrey, turn left heading 300, maintain VFR, cleared ILS runway 27 approach.
1: 300, maintain VFR, cleared ILS 27, 4 Golf Tango.
0: Hawk altitude 21, turn right heading 025.
2: Right heading 025, Hawk altitude 21.
0: Warrior 5, Echo Mike, enter a left base runway 23, contact Saginaw Tower 120.1.

0: Greenlink approaches 154 Delta Sierra at 4,500 feet.
1: Ground 54 Delta Sierra, Greenlink approach Flint altimeter 3010.
0: 3010, 154 Delta Sierra.

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1: We are on 118.8, but we'll switch over right now. Hawkout 221.
0: Thank you. Echo 221, thank you. Information, hotel current at Saginaw, altimeter 3010.

0: Italian 2 Whiskey Papa, traffic up to 12 o'clock, 6 miles, opposite direction, that's Diamond Star 4600.
1: We'll keep an eye for traffic, 182 Whiskey Papa.

0: Diamond Starboard, I'll steer traffic at your 1 o'clock, 5 miles southeastbound, Skyline, descending through 6,800.
1: Copy that, looking for traffic. We're at 4,500 and remaining, 154 Delta Sierra.
0: Sierra 1 Whiskey Yankee, change my frequency 118.8.
2: Great Lakes approach, Cirrus 511 Whiskey Yankee, vacating 5,900 for 5,000.
0: 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Flint Altimeter 3009er.
2: 3009er, 1 Whiskey Yankee.

0: Affirmative, 5-4 Delta Sierra, traffic, no factor.
1: Yep, traffic inside, 154 Delta Sierra, thank you.
0: Area 2 with T-Papa, traffic, no factor, contact Detroit Approach 132.35.
2: Detroit Approach 132.35, 25th stop.
0: Archery, Charlie Delta, I'm showing a primary target after 11 o'clock, 2 miles, moving northeast bound, type and altitude unknown.
3: Look at 8 Charlie Delta.

0: Jack 4983, Foxtrot, Greylix Approach, Saginaw, altimeter 3010. Marjorie Charlie Delta, that traffic's after 11 o'clock now, half mile, moving northeastbound, type in altitude unknown.
1: Still searching, thank you, 8 Charlie Delta.

0: Great Lake departure, 4 Golf Tango, heading 180 at 1,400, climbing to 2,500.
1: 64 Golf Tango, Great Lake departure, Snyder. Star 4 Golf Tango radar contact half mile south of the Flint Airport, VFR altitude, your discretion. Did you want to talk to Detroit approach on your way to Troy?
0: Negative, altitude, VFR at discretion, 64 Golf Tango.
1: Star 4 Golf Tango, roger, you can proceed on course.
0: Proceed on course, 64 Golf Tango.

Sterling 1190 Delta Great Lakes, approach bay destination. Sterling 1190 Delta Squawk 0433. Regional 90 Delta, descend and maintain 4,000. Sign 1190 Delta, radar contact 30 miles east of the Flint Airport, verify your altitude, altimeter 3009er.

4900 Delta, that was, correction, there's a similar sounding call sign on frequency. It's a regional 890 Delta. Sorry, that was my mistake. There's traffic at your 12 o'clock, 1 mile, southwestbound, altitude indicates 3100, and that was for SkyLane 11900 Delta.

Regional Manor, 0 Delta, turn right, heading 060. And calling approach for flight following to landing, was that Diamond 29 Foxtrot Tango? Diamond 29 Foxtrot Tango, squawk 0407.

0: Great Lakes departure at Diamond A2 Zulu Zulu at 1,600 feet, climbing to 2,500 feet. Heading 240.
1: Diamond A2 Zulu Zulu, Great Lakes departure radar contact via for altitude, your express and turn left on course port Huron.
0: Altitude at my discretion and on course to Port Huron. Diamond A2 Zulu Zulu.
1: Regional 90 Delta, descend and maintain 3000 Saginaw Airport after 11 o'clock, 10 miles. Regional 90 Delta, roger, retain 3000, cleared visual approach 23. The 624 Golf Tango radar services terminus, block CFR, frequency change, approved today. Cirrus 1, Whiskey Yankee, contact Detroit Approach, 132.35.
2: Detroit Approach, 3235, Whiskey Yankee.

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0: November 624, Golf Tango, radar services terminated, Fox VFR, frequency change approved. Diamond 154 Delta Sierra, thank you, Saginaw Terminator 3010. Call 221, turn left heading 320. Cherokee Charlie Delta, maintain VFR at or below 4,000.
2: At or below 4,000, Charlie Delta.
1: Great Lakes, that way. 4 Golf Tango. Do you say we go VFR? Yeah.
0: Lens 4 Golf Tango, affirmative, radar systems terminated, frequency change approved today.
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0: 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Archery Charlie Delta, VFR altitude to discretion.
1: My discretion, Charlie Delta.
0: 1700 Foxtrot Tango radar contact, 12 miles south of Gladwin Airport. Verify your altitude, altimeter 3009er.

Akalaku, 21, 12 miles from Wasi, turn left heading 260, maintain 3000, so established on the localizer, cleared ILS runway 23 approach.

0: on the Diamond 5500. Diamond 8200, traffic 12 o'clock, 5 miles westbound, Skyline 4500.
1: Watching for traffic, Diamond 8200.
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2: And 1190 Delta, we're looking for the Diamond. And we are a plane, by the way.
0: Sorry, November 90 Delta, what was that last part? You're a what?
2: We are a seaplane, a seaplane.
0: Oh, rather. Hawk Alpha 221, contact Saginaw Tower 120.1.

27982, Roger, radar service is 10 minutes, clock VFR, change advisory is approved. There's traffic about 2 miles north of Livingston County, altitude indicates 2,100.

0: Great Lakes Diamond, A2 Zulu Zulu. We're making a diversion to Lapeer Airport.
1: We'd like to cancel flight following A2 Zulu Zulu.
2: Diamond A2 Zulu Zulu, roger, radar service, terminate clock CFR, change advisory is approved, no traffic observed between you and Lapeer.
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1: Warrior 33149er, Great Lakes approach, Ben.
0: Great Lakes approach, Archer 33149er is just to the southeast of Owasso. We'd like flight following to Flint.
1: Archer 33149er, Squawk 0415.
0: Squawk 0415, 33149er.

0: X-3-3-149 radar, contact 2 miles east of the Wausau Airport. Verify your altitude, altimeter 3008.
1: Our altitude is 3,100. And say again, altimeter?
0: Altimeter 3008, and enter right downwind runway 27.
1: Confirm you said right downwind for runway 27, 149er?
0: Archer 149er, affirmative, right downwind runway 27.
1: Right downwind, runway 27, 149er.

0: Skyhawk, 83 Foxtrot. Traffic at your 11 o'clock, 5 miles southbound. Type in altitude unknown. Turn 10 degrees right. Skyhawk 5915, contact Cleveland Center 126.75. Warrior 149er, contact Flint Tower 126.3.
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2: 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Lima looking to head back into Flint for some banner work.
0: Great Expo 257, Grey Lakes Approach, Diagonal Altimeter 3009er.

0: 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Archery, Charlie Delta, fly heading 100, vector for sequence.
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0: Skyhawk A3 Foxtrot, will you want to talk to a Minneapolis center?
1: Pontiac. Great Lakes approach, helicopter 159 Mike Tango.
0: Helicopter 159 Mike Tango, squawk 0434.
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0: Calling approach, say again.

0: Helicopter 159, my camera radar contact 11 miles southeast of the Flint Airport. Where are you headed?
1: I'm heading to St. Mary's in Saginaw.
0: Helicopter 159, my camera radar, 16 on course.
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1: Right base 27-26-3, Charlie Delta, have a good.
0: Copy 9 Mike Tango, traffic 11 o'clock, 5 miles southbound, inbound of Flint, Cherokee at 2600.
1: Okay, looking for that traffic, 9 Mike Tango.
0: That was 3941, yep.

0: approach, Cessna Scout 3941, level 10,000 with India.
1: Scout 3941, Great Lakes approach, point altimeter 3007.
0: 3007, Scout 3941.

0: approach, Gavis. 3941 requesting direct to Saginaw Airport.
1: Gavis, 3941, roger, clear direct to Saginaw Airport.
0: Clear direct to Saginaw Airport, Gavis, 3941, thanks.
1: Helicopter 9 Mike Tango, traffic snow factor, however, antenna 12 o'clock, 10 miles, altitude of 2,000, do you have it in sight?
2: No factor in the traffic, copy that, and yes, we have the antenna in sight for 9 Mike Tango, thanks.
1: Roger.

0: that was 3941. Descend up Fox Crescent, maintain 4000.
1: Fox Crescent, maintain 4000. Go, 3941.
0: Helicopter 9 Mike Tango, contact approach 126.45.
2: 2645, 9 Mike Tango.

0: That was 3941, contact approach 126.45, have a good day.
1: 126.45, Sky 3941, too.
2: Approach Warrior 8383 Victor at 3,200 feet.
0: Warrior 8383 Victor, Great Lakes approach. Information Lima's current expected runway 27.
2: We'll get Lima and expect 27, 83 Victor.

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1: Charlie 168 Tango Alpha, Great Lakes Approach, wind altimeter 3007.
0: 07, 1 Tango Alpha.

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0: 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Dive in 82 Zulu Zulu.

0: 782 Zulu, Zulu radar contact 4 miles southwest of Pont Lapeer Airport, Flint altimeter 3007. Enter the straight in runway 27.
1: Altimeter 3007, straight in runway 27 for 82 Zulu.

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0: 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Radar service terminus, squawk VFR. Have a good day.

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1: Cherokee 8167 Foxtrot, Great Lakes approach, the flight altimeter 3006.
0: 3006, 6 o'clock.

0: Great Lakes Approach, Creek Track 257, 3500, direct Pontiac.
1: Creek Track 257, Great Lakes Approach, wind altimeter 3006.
0: Altimeter 3006, Creek Track 257.

0: departure, Legion 3174 is 1.8, climbing 3,000, doing a left turn, 070.
1: Legion 3174, Great Lakes departure. Radar contact, climb maintain 900,000.
0: Climb maintain 900,000, Legion 3174.

0: Foyer A167 Fox, traffic 1 o'clock, 10 miles northeastbound, 5,000 indicated.
1: Six up Foxtrot, looking for traffic.
0: Legion 3174, climb maintain 10,000, turn right, direct Hornet.
1: Alright, climb 10,000, right turn, direct Hornet, Legion 3174.

0: for your 6M Foxtrot, maintain VFR at or above 5,500 for that traffic.
1: At or above 5,500, it was 6M Fox.
0: Lakeland 3174, contact Detroit Approach 132.02.
2: 3202, Lakeland 3174.

0: Warrior 8, 816 on Foxtrot. Traffic's now to your 3 o'clock and about 2 miles northeastbound, 5,000 indicated still.
1: We're still looking for traffic. I got him on the box here, though. 816 on Foxtrot.
0: 816 on Foxtrot. Roger. Shouldn't be a factor. Contact Detroit Approach 132.35.
1: 32.35, 6 on Foxtrot.

0: Afternoon, Great Lakes approach, Link 981 Echo Bravo, level 6000.
1: November 981 Echo Bravo, Great Lakes approach, foot out 10 meter 3005.
0: 3005, 1 Echo Bravo.

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1: Citation 606 Mike Charlie, Great Lakes departure, radar contact, climb maintained 10,000. What's the on course in the Pasley?
0: All right, up to 10,000, it looks like about a 200, sir.
1: Roger, citation 6 Mike Charlie, turn left heading 260.
0: Left turn 266 Mike Charlie.

0: Great Lakes approach, Sling 908, 1 Echo Bravo, I think I can cancel IFR at this point.
1: No, for 908-1 Echo Bravo, IFR cancellation is received, and do you want to continue flight following?
0: I continue flight following until we get a little closer, sure.
1: Roger, maintain VFR and keep the squawk code.
0: Okay, 1 Echo Bravo, and we're going to start descending.
1: No, for 1 Echo Bravo, Roger, altitude is your discretion.

November 711, Delta Victor, Great Lakes departure, radar contact. Other two at your discretion. And what's your on-course end of Bravo with Charlie Bravo? Roger, and that's Tango Oscar Lima, then Bravo Charlie Bravo. Roger.

Conquest 441, Papa Whiskey, Great Lakes Approach, Saginaw, altimeter 3005, descend and maintain. 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And Conquest 1, Papa Whiskey, verify you have information, Mike. Roger. Cessna 53703, change my frequency 118.8.

0: 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Skyline 120, Whiskey Echo, Great Lakes Approach, Saginaw, altimeter 3005.
1: Approach 711 Delta Victor, up on 118.20.
0: Over 711 Delta Victor, roger, point altimeter 3004.
1: 3004, 1 Delta Victor.
2: On approach, cap 2029.
0: Last call, say again.
2: On approach, it's cap 2029, about 9 miles northwest of Pontiac, headed to Flint, requesting the VOR 18. We're climbing to 4,000, or it's 3,800.
0: Cap 2029, Great Lakes Approach, squawk 0402.
2: 0402, cap 2029.

0: Cap 2029, ready to contact 15 miles southeast Flint Airport. Flint, altimeter 3004. Maintain VFR at or above 3,500. Proceed on course, Flint VOR.
1: On course, Flint VOR, maintain 3,500 or above. 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
0: 2029. Cessna 5373, you up?
2: I'm up, 703.
0: Right, Cessna 703, Flint altimeter 3005.
2: 3005, 703.
0: Cap 2029, which aircraft type and how is first terminate?
1: Oh, we're Cessna 182. I'd like to land at Flint, a couple takeoffs and landings, and then at some point we'll do a departure to the west.
0: Cap 2029, roger. Columbia 1 Delta Victor, traffic was 2 to 3 o'clock and 4 miles southeastbound, 7,500 Skyhawk.
3: What Delta Victor we're looking?
0: Skyhawk 53703, traffic 8 to 9 o'clock, 3.5 miles southbound, Columbia 7,600.
2: What traffic, 703?
4: I approach Cap 2029. We'd like the VOR terminated as a circle to land runway 27.
0: Cap 2029, roger, expect that.
4: 2029.

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No, tell me where you currently are, not where you want to go. Or 493 Foxtrot, roger. Yeah, you're well outside of my airspace. 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

Travis 3941, Great Lakes departure, radar contact, climb maintain 7000. Cirrus Niner 86, Romeo, Romeo, change my frequency 118.8.

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1: 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Flynn, altimeter 3004, and maintain VFR at or below 3000, and expect runway 18.
2: Okay, we'll expect 18, VFR at or below 3000, 1 Papa Whiskey.
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0: Yep, 2029, continue your outbound leg. There's traffic inbound from the north, about 18 miles. They're going to beat you in, so once they get south of you, I'll have your inbound turn for you.
1: Copy. Are we okay to descend to 2500?
0: Yep, 2500, negative, not right now. They're still pretty high, and they got to get below you.
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0: Skywest 3941, roger, flight altimeter 3004.
1: 3004, Skywest 39.

0: Right. Conquest, 1 Papa Whiskey, traffic 12 o'clock, 10 miles northbound, Skyline 3700.
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2: 26-3, 1 Papa Whiskey, have a good day.
0: Bonanza 30 Delta Mike, contact approach 128.4.

0: Sky Forest, yeah, I would verify, are you on course currently to Greenville? Roger.
1: What approach, CAP 2029, we have that traffic in sight.
0: Roger, CAP 2029, other two is your discretion, and turns are also your discretion. Advise established inbound the approach.
1: Turns and altitude discretion, and advise inbound on the approach, CAP 2029.
0: There are 386 Romeo, Romeo, descend and maintain 7,000.
2: 7,000,
0: Romeo. There is 386 Romeo, Romeo, descend and maintain 7,000.
2: 7,000, Romeo.
1: And approach 6 Romeo, and just checking to make sure you heard that. I didn't hear my first time here.
0: Yeah, it's the first time I can't hear anything, so I heard you the second time though. Yeah.

0: 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Skyhawk 53703, contact Detroit approach 132.35.
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2: See ya.
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3: 126.85, Skywest 3941.

0: Falcon 570 Delta, Great Lakes departure and radar contact.
1: What approach? Cat 2029, inbound on the VOR, 18.
0: Cat 2029, 90 miles from Flint VOR, maintained VFR, cleared VOR 18 approach, circle land runway 27.
1: Cleared the VOR 18 approach and circle the land 27. Cat 2029.
0: Cat 2029, contact Flint Tower 126.3.
1: 126.3,
0: 2029. Cirrus 386, Romeo, Romeo, traffic, 12 o'clock, 8 miles, same course of flight, Skyhawk 7500.
2: Looking for traffic, Romeo, Romeo.

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1: 3-2-3-5, just come in, thank you.
0: November 40 Delta, Great Lakes Departure, radar contact, climb and maintain 10,000, turn right direct Lincoln. Falcon 570 Delta, contact Cleveland Center, 126.75.

0: Great Lakes approach, number 4333, Juliet, 12 nautical miles south of Flint International, looking for a full stop with Mike.
1: Last call, say again, your call sign.
0: November 4333, Juliet.
1: November 4333, Juliet Squawk, 0443.
0: 0443,
1: duty
0: Juliet.
1: November 4333, Juliet, ready to contact, 12 miles south of Flint Airport, Flint altimeter 3003. Proceed on course to Saginaw, maintain VFR at or above 3,500.
0: We're going to Flint International, 33 Juliet.
1: You said Flint? Is it Flint Bishop?
0: Roger, Flint Bishop, my bad, 33 Juliet.
1: Roger, number 33 Juliet, enter left base runway 27, and which aircraft type?
0: We're enter left base for 27 at Bishop Airport, we're EAR, Piper Cherokee, 33 Juliet.
1: Roger, Cherokee, 33 Juliet, contact Flint Tower, 126.3.
0: 126.3 over the tower, thank you, 33 Juliet.

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0: 168 Tango Alpha, Skyline just departed Romeo Delta 908, roughly 3 miles to the west. Currently at 3,500, climbing to 6,500, looking for a flight following to Reuben Hood, Romeo, Quebec, Bravo.

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0: Skyline 168 Tango Alpha to contact 6 miles northwest of the Romeo Airport. Fly on altimeter 3003, pursue on course Robin Hood.
1: 03 on course Robin Hood, 168 Tango Alpha.

0: And Flint departure cap 2029 is off of Flint, a runway 27. We'd like to continue a 270 heading at 1,000 feet and maneuvering.
1: We have 2029 squawk 5253.
0: 5253, and about 6 to 8 miles out, we're going to be doing some maneuvering at 1,000.
1: Skyline 71640, Great Lakes Approach, go ahead.

0: Cap 2029, your radar contact 2 miles west of the Flint Airport, Flint Altimeter 3002. Maintain VFR at or above 3,500 and proceed on course.
1: All right, maintain VFR at or below 3,500, Cap 2029.
0: Cap 2029, negative, at or above 3,500, at or above.
1: We need to do some maneuvering down here close to the ground.
0: Roger, I need you to get away from the departure of Flint and about 10 miles at least.
1: Okay, we will climb at or below, at or above 3,500.
0: Number 71640, squawk 4152.

0: Lightning 080 vector for the INS 23.
1: Like the approach, Phantom Star 419, Julio Sierra is approximately 26 miles northwest of Flint, inbound. Full stop with November.
0: Phantom 419, Julio Sierra, the Lakes Press Club 0410.
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0: Phantom 9 Julio Sierra, squawk 0410.
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5571, 7 miles from Code 8. Turn rating 160, maintain VFR clear to RNAV 18, circle to runway 27.

0: Diamond Niner Julia, Sierra Radar contact, 200 miles northwest of Flint Airport, Flint altimeter 3002. Did you want runway 18 or runway 27?
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0: Diamond Niner Julia, Sierra Radar, enter right base runway 27.
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0: Cap 2029, roger, radar services terminated, squawk VFR, frequency change approved, good day.
2: Thanks a lot, have a great day.

And November 3 off of Mike, that was not for you. Did you have need something else? And 3 off of Bank, no problem. I'll have you over to Minneapolis here in a few miles.

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1: I'm in 9-2, so you can proceed back for the right base from a 27.
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0: 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Diamond Niner Julius Air, contact Flint Tower 126.3, good day.
1: Over to Tower on 126.3, thanks very much, Niner Julius Air.
2: Saratoga 44560, climbing 5,500.
0: Saratoga 44560, Great Lakes approach, points altimeter 3001.
2: 001, Saratoga 560.
0: Saratoga 560, report prior to any altitude changes.
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0: 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Are you going to be landing at the Lake Center?
1: I am. You want me to drop off the BFR?
0: And 9 Bravo Alpha, you're exiting Meyer Space to the south. There is no traffic up there between you and Lake Shannon. Radar service is terminated. Squawk BFR and chicken. 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
1: 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Thank you.
0: Good day.
1: Good day.
2: Great Lakes Approach, Stitch F 472, we're with you 1-1000 and we have Papa.
0: Stitch F 472, Great Lakes Approach, Flint Altimeter 3001, cross Lola at a maintain 5000.
2: Cross Lola at 5000, Stitch F 472.
3: Great Lakes Approach, Charger 84280, it's got 4000, we have November at Flint and request the VOR 36.
0: This is 81 Charlie, turn left heading at 060. 5571, Great Lakes Approach, right in. Charger 84280, Great Lakes Approach, Flint Altimeter 3001, say approach post.
3: 01 and request the VOR 36, Charger 84280.
0: Archer 280, I can give you the RNAV, or I'm sorry, the VOR for 18, so I do have traffic inbound for runway 18, so I can...
3: We'll take the ILS 27 for 84280.
0: The 280, Roger, turn right heading 020 vector for the ILS runway 27.
3: 020 for vectors for the ILS 27, Archer 84280.
0: Archer 280, how will this course terminate?
3: After the option, we will continue on to BADAC, Archer 84280.
0: Got it. Archer 571, radar contact 3 miles northwest of the Flint Airport, turn riding 360 vector for the RNAV runway 18.

0: 5571, turn right, heading 090. Turkey 2805 miles from Story, turn left heading 300, maintain 3000, full established on the low plaza, cleared, ILS runway 27.
1: Left 300, maintain 3000, full established, cleared, ILS 27, approach, archery 4280.
2: Great Lakes departure, Diamond 82 Zulu Zulu at 2100. Heading 300.
0: Cessna 482, Papa Great Lakes approach, second altimeter 3002. Diamond 82 Zulu Zulu, Great Lakes departure, radar contact. VFR altitude, your discretion, you can proceed on course to Mount Pleasant.
2: Altitude at my discretion, and proceeding on course, Diamond 82 Zulu Zulu.

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1: Upjet 653, Great Lakes approach, wind altimeter 3001.
0: 01, upjet 653.

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0: Relax approach, twin, Cessna 14 Juliet Delta, 10,500.
1: Cessna 14 Juliet Delta, Relax approach, twin altimeter 3001, report prior to any altitude changes.
0: Alright, 3001, and we'll report prior to any altitude changes, 14 Juliet Delta.

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1: Joe 4987, Great Lakes Approach, wind altimeter 3001. I'm going to be unable to runway 9 for traffic at, going into 27. Just going to maintain the 5000.
0: So maintain 5000, and it's okay, we can take this on Joe
1: 4987, you want 27 then, not 28?
0: Yeah, we'll take 27, Joe 4987.
1: Joe 4987, Rep, you can plan on that.

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1: 8,000, upjet 653.
0: Upjet 653, there's traffic. 11 o'clock and 7 miles northwest on the twin Cessna at 10,500 east
1: of all right, we'll be looking upjet 653.
0: Cessna 4 Juliet Delta, traffic 3 o'clock and 7 miles westbound is an E-55 Papa descending out of 12-8 for 8,000.
1: All right, looking 14 Juliet Delta.
0: Skyline 8 Tango Alpha, contact approach 128.4, good day.
2: Great Lakes departure, Archer 8420, 2200.
0: Dallas 4987, turn right heading 080.
3: Right turn 080, 7.97.
0: Cherokee 280, Great Lakes departure, right in. Cherokee 280, radar contact 2 miles northwest of the Flint Airport. For now, maintain VFR radar below 4,000. Proceed on course to Alma. Maintain 3,000. Turn right heading 360. 280, I just stepped on you. Maintain 3,000. Turn right heading 360.
2: Right 360, 3,000, 280.

0: Felix Park 32, kilometer 4333 Juliet at 1400 climb to 2500 runway heading descent.
1: Number 433 3 Juliet, Great Lakes departure, radar contact, proceed on course, BFR altitude, your discretion.
0: Proceed on course, altitude, my discretion, 33 Juliet.

0: Skyways 4987, turn right heading 090. Traffic 12 o'clock, 2 miles northbound. I'll be turning northeast on level 3000 in Cherokee.
1: Okay, 090 heading, look at Skyways
0: 4987. 280, traffic 9 o'clock and a mile eastbound, 5600, descending on the other side of you, the CRJ.
1: Looking for that, 280. Traffic Skyways 4987.
0: Skyways 4897, thank you, and descend and maintain 3000.
1: Maintain 3000, Skyways 4987.
0: Number 280, turn right, direct bad X.
1: Right, direct bad X, 280.

0: 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If we can get a 5,000, we'll take that.
1: Archer 84280, Roger, climb maintain 5,000.
0: Climb maintain 5,000, Archer 84280.

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1: 2645, 280.
0: Archer 282, thank you. Saginaw Altimeter 3002. November 560, contact approach 118.65.
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0: Airport Juliet Delta, Mount Pleasant, 12 o'clock, and about 10 miles. Radar service is terminated, squawk VFR, frequency change approved.
1: Relay departure, Skyline 5545 Sierra, 4400, climbing 5000, direct number.
0: Skyline 5545 Sierra, Great Lakes approach, the flight out 33001.
1: 00145 Sierra.
0: 7714 Juliet Delta, radar services terminated, squawk VFR, frequency change approved. Number 8428 Sierra, contact Cleveland Center, 127.7. November 571, change to my frequency, 126.45. Number 571, change to my frequency, 126.45, 2645. Number 571, roger that, thanks. Didn't realize I already made the switch, sorry.

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1: Clear approach, Diamond 351 Delta Charlie at 3500, climbing up to 4500, doing solo.
0: Diamond 351 Delta Charlie, Great Lakes approach, the phone altimeter 3001.
1: Three zero zero one Delta Charlie.

0: And Sky 45 Sierra, Trey just called, said they stopped you at 5. Did you want 6?
1: Yes, please.
0: Or 5, 45 Sierra, climb 18, 6,000.
1: Up to 6, 45 Sierra, thanks much.

4571 is 12 miles from CG, crossed CG VFR, cleared. RNAV runway 27 approach. And up to you if you want to do the procedure turn to the straight in. I got no traffic for you.

for your planning purposes, Detroit, 50 miles away. They usually like people at 5 or 7 coming into their airspace. I'll see if we can work out 9 for you, but I'll let you know later.

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1: 3 Delta Charlie with the switch, 18.8.
0: 3 Delta Charlie, thank you. Phone altimeter 3001.
1: 01.
0: And Princess 3 Delta Charlie, just use caution, got a Diamond 1 Delta Charlie on this frequency as well.
1: Okay.
0: Diamond 1 Delta Charlie, use caution, got a Princess 3 Delta Charlie also on frequency.
2: Roger that, 1 Delta Charlie.
3: Great Lakes Approach, Diamond Star 150, Papa Tango. I would like to request VFR flight following. I'm about 10 miles north of Oscar Zulu Whiskey, requesting VFR flight following to MBS at 3,500 feet.
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4: Great Lakes Approach, Endeavor 5192, 7,000.
0: Endeavor 5192, Great Lakes Approach, the phone altimeter 3001.
4: 01.
0: Endeavor 5192, unable to verify it, it's Lima at Saginaw, and expect a visual approach from wind 23.
4: We do have Lima, and we're expecting a visual 23 for Saginaw, Endeavor 5192.
0: Endeavor 5192, thank you.

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0: 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Proceed on course to Saginaw.
2: Great Lakes Approach, Icon, November 849 Bravo Alpha, at 3,000 feet, 20 miles south of Flint, inbound for full stop.
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0: 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Tower 45 Sierra, thank you. D-Sag, altimeter 3001. Tower 849 Bravo, Alpha's radar contact 100 miles south of Flint Airport, verify altitude.
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0: 751-92, traffic 1 o'clock, 15 miles southbound, indicating 5,000, and there appeared to be in a slow descent.
1: All right, not in sight, 751-92.

0: They're 5192, traffic's 90, 12 o'clock, about a mile, 4200 indicated.
1: Yeah, still looking, not in sight, and they're 5192.
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Skyline 004, were you going to want to talk to Detroit Approach on your way into Pontiac tonight, or just cancel my boundary? Yeah, I'm working that Flynn airspace as well tonight, so you can expect to cancel with me down there.

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0: 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Expect runway 23 Saginaw. There 5192, maintain 210 knots or greater. Descend and maintain 2500. There 5192, actually let's make 2600 for an MVA.

Endeavour 5192 Airport, 11 o'clock and 10 miles. Endeavour 5192, cleared visual approach runway 23, maintain 170 knots or greater to 5 mile final. Alright, Tango Fox, are we speed to 210 or less?

right, Tango Fox. I just had to maintain 3,600. The traffic you're following is your 1 o'clock and 6 miles on a left base, final 2,500 CRJ.

4J Delta, looks like you're one number off. Should be 0431 on the Squawk radar contact. 5 miles south of Mount Pleasant Airport, verify altitude. Thank you. Diego Foxtrot, turn right heading 260, and that traffic's now about your 3 o'clock. Turn in dog leg to final. Diego Foxtrot, center maintain 2,500.

1 Delta Charlie, enter left downwind runway 23. Enter 4 Juliet Delta, didn't put it in. I think you said you're going to Jackson. Just verify for me.

Time is 0, Papa Tango, contact Saginaw Tower 120.1. I want Delta Charlie, just want to verify one touch and go at Saginaw, or were you planning to stay in the pattern or something? Okay, that was for Diamond 351, Delta Charlie. No one, Delta Charlie, Roger, touch and go and then back to Pontiac, correct?

0: Diamond 1 Delta Charlie, you'll be following another Diamond. They're currently about 4 miles south of the field, entering left traffic as well, 2100. And contact Saginaw Tower 120.1. November 21004, change to my frequency 118.8.
1: Great Lake approach, Skyline 21004 is with you at 5,500, wondering if I can start a descent down to about 3,000.
0: Okay, do it once, and number 82, Zulu Great Lakes approach, ID for me.

0: 8200, Yankees radar contact, 5 miles south, Mount Pleasant Airport. Maintain VFR, and did you see where you're going? 8200, roger, proceed on course to Flint. 21004, I know you checked on, it sounded like you had more to say for me. Say again?
1: Yeah, sir, I was just asking if I could start my descent maybe to, I don't know, 3,500.
0: 10004, affirmative altitude is your discretion.
1: Okay, I'll do my discretion, we'll be descending to 3,004.

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Good day.

Cherokee 905, 904 Whiskey, Great Lakes approach. Roger, you looking for the IFR to Lowell? 904 Whiskey, roger. And you know what, it might have timed out. I'll give you a local code here or something. But for in the meantime, our 94 Whiskey, thank you. Greater contact, 3 miles southwest of Gladwin Airport. And maintain VFR at or below 4,000 for now, and stay altitude leaving. 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

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Air 904 Whiskey is cleared to Lowell Airport via direct. 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

0: Great Lakes, November 555, Whiskey Lima 13-1, across 25 miles, this side of Lolat, maintain 1-1000.
1: November 555, Whiskey Lima, Great Lakes, approach the Flint altimeter 3000, descend maintain 5000.
0: 3000, descend 5000, 5 Whiskey Lima.

0: Great Lakes, Skyline 21004, sir, at this time, we can cancel IFR flight following Lakeview. I have Pine Lake Airport in sight.
1: I just want to verify, I had you flying VFR, correct?
0: Yes, sir, VFR. Did I say IFR?
1: You might have. 21004, no worries. Radar services terminated, squawk, VFR and frequency change approved. I am showing traffic about your 2 o'clock at 6 miles eastbound, AKD 2200.
0: Okay, I'll be looking for that, and thanks so much for your help, 004.
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1: Green Eagle Approach 7351 Delta Charlie, I'm with you right now at 5500.
0: 7351 Delta Charlie, thank you. And the phone operator is 2-9-9-9-9.
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0: That's the

0: And did I miss somebody calling?
1: Great, I got 29. Can we get an alternative site, please?
0: Okay, I'm sorry. Somebody was calling for an altimeter setting. The Saginaw altimeter is 3000. Put altimeter 2999er.
1: 2999er. Copy. Cap 2029. Thank you.
0: No problem. And remain outside of Class Charlie Delta airspaces unless you want services, please.
1: Roger.
0: Trooper 6, Great Lakes approach, ident. Trooper 6, radar contact. 900 miles north of Saginaw Airport, and where were you going tonight? Trooper 6, thank you. Proceed on course, Flint.
2: Great Lakes approach, helicopter, medevac 156, uniform Mike with you, en route Flint, McLaren Hospital.
0: Medevac 156, uniform Mike, Great Lakes approach, Roger, Flint altimeter 2999er, proceed on course, McLaren.
2: Proceed on course, 2999er, 156, uniform Mike.
3: Great Lakes approach, Cessna 333, uniform Mike, 4500.
0: This is a 333 uniform Mike, Great Lakes approach. How can I help you tonight?
3: I'm on VFR flight following to Gulf Delta Whiskey, 3 uniform Mike.
0: A 3 uniform Mike, Roger, thank you. Yep, Detroit just assumed I had you, it was somebody else that did, but your radar contact, still proceed on course.
3: Alright, sounds good. Radar contact, proceed on course, 3 uniform Mike.
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0: And medevac 156 uniform line has Papa Twin.
1: Medevac 6-4 Mike, roger. I'm showing current winds 290 at 4. They do have somebody about 5 miles north of Fields entering right traffic per runway 27. I believe they're a full stop, but I can verify if you'd like.
0: That's okay, and if you want to give us a handoff to Flint, we can do that. 156 uniform, Mike.
1: They said they were okay to just watch you over and talk to me, but I'll call them back just to make sure.
0: That's okay. We'll stay with you. We'll look for that traffic, and we're all good. 156 uniform, Mike.
1: Roger. And I think somebody else was calling somewhere else. Zero Papa Tango negative. I was

0: Communicating with somebody else on another frequency. You are radar contact off of Saginaw Bay altitude. As you're popping altitude at your discretion, proceed on course to Mount Pleasant. Diamond 351 Delta Charlie, did you want to talk to Detroit on your way into Pontiac, or would you like to cancel my boundary and talk to Pontiac Tower?
1: I can talk to the Detroit 1 Delta Charlie.
0: So 1 Delta Charlie, roger, expect that. And Medevac 1604 Mike, looks like the tower does have somebody else departing momentarily here at King Air off of runway 27.
2: And looking for that 27 traffic, 156 Uniform Mike.
0: And they're getting airborne now. Looks
2: 156 Uniform Mike.

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0: Nope, we just switched those. 729 Golf Tango, runway heading 2000, 3000.
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0: Medevac 1604 Mike, that traffic looks like they turned him eastbound, transitioning over the hospital currently. He's a Diamond 2300.
1: 6 uniform, Mike, copy.

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1: 126.75, Niner Golf Tango, we'll see
0: you. Yes. Medevac 1604, Mike, yeah, just confirmed with the tower. They did continue that diamond eastbound to stay out of your way.
2: Hey, I appreciate that. 6-Uniform Mike, we have the landing area in sight.
0: Medevac 1604 Mike, roger, radar service is terminated, change of visor frequency is approved, and if you do need to get back airborne, you can go ahead and call that Flint Tower 126.3.
2: 126.3 on the departure, 6-Uniform Mike, thank you.

0: Great Lake Departure, Diamond 351 Delta Charlie. Actually, can I just stay with you to Pontiac Tower?
1: Everyone Delta Charlie, affirmative. Air 5813, Mike, Great Lakes approach, the Saginaw, 3000.

0: 951 Delta Charlie, leaving my airspace. Radar services are terminated. It's Squawk VFR and frequency change approved. You have a good night.
1: Frequency change approved. 1 Delta Charlie. Have a good night.

7-0 Papa Tango, Mount Pleasant 12 o'clock and 10 miles, radio service is terminated, squad VFR. Brief change approved. I'm showing one target, looks like they just departed westbound indicating 2000, and another aircraft about 2 miles south of the field indicating 3200 northbound.

0: Trooper 6, main switch.
1: Trooper 6, thank you. Advise you, this is Papa. I just want to verify you're inbound to the field and not just like the city or something.
0: Okay, full stop. I have Papa in deployment.
1: Trooper 6, roger. Proceed on course to field.
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0: You got stepped down there at the end, 6-0.
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November 6874 Charlie Greg approach, second altimeter 2999.

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1: Diamond Zero Papa Tango Squawk 0450. Zero, 0450 on the squawk. November 608 Juliet Romeo, Greg's approach. Flight altimeter 2998, cross Lola, maintain.

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Here's 313 Victor Bravo, Great Lakes approach. Roger, altimeter 2900, 9900.

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0: 18-8. 7-4 Charlie, thanks. 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
0: 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Flint altimeter 2998.

7-4-5 November radar contact, southwest of Saginaw Brown Airport, verify climb to 3,900. Skylark 7-4-5 November radar contact, altitude, your discretion, proceed on course. Commander 5, Whiskey Papa, Great Lakes Approach, Saginaw Altimeter 2-9 or 8-9, or did you want to talk to Detroit Approach when you got close to Pontiac, or just go straight over to the tower? Commander 5, Whiskey Papa, enable clock 0435. Commander 5, Whiskey Papa, enable clock 0435.

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1: Commander 5 with Q-Papa radar contact, 4 northeast, Mount Pleasant at 3600, second altimeter 299 or 8. Verify as type commander. November 5 with Q-Papa, are you commander 11?

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0: 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It's about 20 miles southeast of Flint at 3,500. Full stop at Flint with Papa.
1: Aircraft counterpart, standby.

0: 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Was that 4540 Romeo?
1: Affirm, 4540 Romeo.
0: November 4540 Romeo, when able squawk 044, in state type aircraft.
1: Say squawk code again, this is SR22, 40 Romeo.
0: 040 Romeo, when able squawk 0442.
1: 0442,
0: 454 Sierra
1: Romeo.
0: Sierra 40 Romeo, radar contact 17 miles southeast of Flint Airport, Flint Altimeter 2997, mixed straight in runway 27, confirmed 3,400.
1: 2997, and we are closer to 3,500, and straight in runway 27, 40 Romeo.

0: Sierra, 454 Sierra Romeo. Tower is going to have you have a departure coming off right to your current altitude and current position here in a moment. Turn 30 degrees right, going to vector you for about a 5 mile straight in 27.
1: 30 degrees right and for vectors for Sierra Romeo.

0: Great Lakes departure, Warrior 8383 Victor, 1500.
1: Warrior 8383 Victor, Great Lakes departure, radar contact. Altitude your discretion, proceed on course, Delta 98.
0: Altitude my discretion, proceed on course, Delta 98, 83 Victor.
1: Warrior 83 Victor, do you happen to know if you want to talk to Detroit approach for the last few miles, or do you just want to go on your own when you're about 10 miles from the airport?
0: I'll go on my own once I get 10 miles from the airport, 83 Victor.
1: Roger.

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1: We have Papa 40 Romeo.
0: Thanks. Commander 5, Whiskey Papa, change to my frequency, 118.8.
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0: Commander 5 with Q-Pop, Great Lakes, approach 1 altimeter, T-Matter 907.

0: Sears 454 is here around the RTF snow factor, make straight in runway 27, contact Flint Tower 126.3.
1: Straight in 27 over to tower 26.340, okay, thank you.
0: Commander 5 Whiskey Papa, traffic 12 o'clock, 4 miles, altitude indicates 2,700, type unknown, northeastbound.
2: 5 Whiskey Papa, we're looking for.

0: Commander 5 Whiskey Papa, traffic no factor. And now it's the transit is north of Flint, maintain VFR at or above 3,500.
1: I would not VFR at above 3,500.

0: privileged approach, but six eight want to be a part of this.
1: Cessna 68812, Great Lakes approach, Sun Altimeter 29907, go ahead.
0: 29907, we have Quebec, 68812 is about 20 miles to the south, inbound full stop with Quebec.
1: Cessna 68812, enable squawk 0446.
0: 0446, Cessna 68812.

0: Cessna 68812, radar contact 18 miles south of the Flynn Airport. 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November 68812, your radar contacts currently show you 17 miles south of Flynn. What is your current altitude and what type of Cessna are you?
1: Current altitude is 3200 and this is a Cessna 152, Cessna 68812.
0: Cessna 68812, understood. Enter the left downwind, runway 27.
1: Left downwind, runway 27, Cessna 68812.

November 333, Uniform Mike, traffic, heading to your right from 12 to 1 o'clock, 6 miles, 2,900 indicated. Type unknown, appears northbound.

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0: November 945, Tango Lima, Great Lakes Sports, one altimeter 2908. 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

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Tiger 3-1 Tango Hotel, second altimeter 2998.

0: November 9 or 4-5, Sangalima. I can walk you so you get about 8 miles from Pontiac, and at that point you need to talk to Detroit Approach for a few miles and go straight over to the tower. Do you have a preference?
1: No, I'll take it myself when I reach Jeju Airspace. Thank you, 5 Sangalima.
0: November 5, Sangalima, roger.

0: 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Take 479, Charlie Juliet, 692 for 11000.
1: Position 479, Charlie Juliet, Great Lakes approach, 1 altimeter, 2998, set to maintain 5000.
0: 2998, down to 5000, 479, Charlie Juliet.
1: November 479, Charlie Juliet, just want to verify, set to maintain 5000.
0: Yep, down to 5000, 479, Charlie Juliet.
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1: November 168 Tango Alpha, Great Lakes approach, 1 altimeter, 2-9 or 9 or 8.
2: 9 or 8, 168 Tango Alpha, thank you.
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1: Archer 905 Zulu, radar contact 18 miles south of the Flint Airport at 2600. Altitude discretion, continue on course, Dalton.
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0: Approach Skywest 53, 27, 9,300, descending 7,000.
1: Skywest 53, 27, Great Lakes Approach, Flint Altimeter 2, 9,800, 9,800, going to maintain 4,000. You on 3,6 and runway 27.
0: I should maintain 4,000. We're set up for 27, Skywest 53, 27.
1: Skywest 53, 27, roger, finding 090, vectored upon approach.
0: 090 on the heading, Skywest 53, 27.
1: Skywest 812, contact Detroit Approach 132.35, okay? Cessna 68812, contact Detroit Approach 132.35, okay?
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1: Cessna 68812, affirmative, radar service was terminated, squawk CFR, frequency change approved, have a good night.
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